0: This is what matters. This is beyond X's and O's. This is the difference mutual respect makes. This is what character looks like. This is what defines us in Kentucky. This is sportsmanship. School sports. It's not the outcome that matters most, but the way the games are played. This message presented by the Kentucky High School Athletic Association and the Kentucky High School Athletic Directors Association.
1: News. I'm Tom Rigotti. The Trump administration is setting new sanctions against Iran and its economic partners as talks over reopening the Strait of Hormuz remain stalled. War Secretary Pete Hegseth warns the new sanctions don't rule out more strikes on Iran.
2: If Iran is foolish enough to overplay their hand or mess with the American military, we'll do what we need to do.
1: Iran says it will respond harshly and warns any country's support for the sanctions will be seen as an act of war. Tens of thousands of foreigners could soon lose business and tourism visas as part of an immigration crackdown by the Trump administration.
3: The State Department spokesman says the department is coordinating with Homeland Security to identify and revoke the non-immigrant visas of foreigners who came to the U.S. claiming to be short-term visitors, but then filed for asylum to stay permanently.
1: That's Fox's Jared Halperin. 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
3: Summer's almost over. I like summertime, or as I like to call it, white people hang their feet out of the window of their car weather, which is amazing. I don't understand it, but that's how I know it's warm enough to swim, when I see white people's feet in the window of their car. I get it. It looks amazing. I tried to do it one time. I got pulled over immediately. What do you think you're doing? Put your foot down. Why are you so relaxed? Get out the car. My girl was in the car with me. She didn't help the situation. She just started telling the police things that he couldn't do as he was doing them. You can't handcuff him. I was like, stop giving him suggestions. What are you doing? Women try to help, but I don't know, man. Women, y'all swear you have this thing called women's intuition. Like, you all have this sixth sense, like it's a psychic power, like you're one of the X-Men, and you can just tell when your dude is cheating on you. Okay. Okay, well, if that's true, why do you never use your powers for good? Okay? You never hit the lottery numbers. You never told me who's going to win the game. You could be predicting natural disasters. The Earth needs you, ladies. You could be saving the planet.
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3: Mostly clear skies tonight and 58 for the low. Sunny 85 on Tuesday. Then mostly clear and 60 for Tuesday night. Mostly sunny, high of 88 on Wednesday. 30% chance of showers and thunderstorms, a high of 88 on Thursday. And then sunny and a high of 88 on Friday.

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1: You know, every now and then, I think you might like to hear something from us. Nice and easy. But there's just one thing, you see. 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It's the way we do Proud Mary.
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1: Fox News, I'm Tom Graham. President Trump's effort to restrict mail-in voting is back on again, at least for now.
2: The U.S. Supreme Court is letting an executive order on mail-in voting move forward without deciding at this point whether any implementation of the order would be legal. More than 20 Democrat-led states and D.C. have argued the executive order infringes on their constitutional right to administer elections.
1: That's Fox's Lisa Brady. Crews fighting a fast-moving wildfire near Reno, Nevada. Tens of thousands ordered or asked to evacuate.
3: Truckee Meadows Fire District Chief Richard Edwards revealing the Hawk Fire northwest of Reno is more than 15,000 acres and 27% contained. Crews are canvassing areas impacted by the inferno, which ignited Saturday.
4: They did discover 32 destroyed homes.
3: Officials say they know the fire was human-caused.
1: Fox's Kristen Goodwin. 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
4: I like mayonnaise to the degree that it had to come into a New Year's resolution. It was a New Year's resolution that I could not order extra mayonnaise on my sandwiches. I could order mayonnaise, but I couldn't use the word extra. And I found out very quickly I wasn't getting enough mayonnaise. But I didn't want to break my resolution, so here's how I would order lunch. Hi, I would like a turkey sandwich with Swiss cheese, lettuce, and mayonnaise. You hear what I'm saying here? I want mayonnaise. Capital M-A-Y. And the rest of the letters that are necessary for mayonnaise.
2: 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Laugh it off. Laughs on break.

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3: Mostly clear skies tonight and 58 for the low. Sunny 85 on Tuesday, then mostly clear and 60 for Tuesday night. Mostly sunny, a high of 88 on Wednesday, 30% chance of showers and thunderstorms, a high of 88 on Thursday, and then sunny and a high of 88 on Friday.

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2: Fox News, I'm Tom Regani. Thousands of people have been forced to evacuate their homes in Nevada after a fire broke out over the weekend, injuring at least 7 people and destroying over 20 homes. Truckee Meadows Fire Chief Richard Edwards.
3: The fire is a little over 15,000 acres right now, but I am happy to announce that right now the fire is at 27% containment.
2: Officials did confirm the fire was human-caused, but don't know if it was intentional. President Trump's effort to restrict mail-in voting is back on again for now.
4: The U.S. Supreme Court is letting an executive order on mail-in voting move forward without deciding at this point whether any implementation of the order would be legal. Instead, the court rules that an injunction should be lifted while the government appeals procedural rulings over states lacking standing to challenge the Trump order.
2: That's Fox's Lisa Brady. 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
4: I love sports. 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I can't watch the games on TV, so I listen to them on the radio. 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Georgia Bulldog fan, I listened to one of the games last year. I heard the commercial. 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
1: Fox News, I'm Ted Lindner. The Trump administration said new sanctions against Iran and its economic partners, calling it an economic D-Day. Talks over reopening the Strait of Hormuz remain stalled. War Secretary Pete Hegseth.
2: If Iran is foolish enough to overplay their hand or mess with the American military, we'll do what we need to do.
1: Iran says it'll respond harshly. In South Carolina, Republican Senate nominees Congressman Ralph Norman and Senator Darlene Graham inching closer to their runoff election Tuesday. Congressman Norman on Fox talking about what sets him apart from Darlene Graham.
3: I've got a solid record I'm running on. She's an unknown. And you really can't make the argument that just because she's kin to Lindsey that she should all of a sudden inherit a six-year job that there is no training on the job.
1: Following her brother, Senator Lindsey Graham's passing, Darlene stepped in to carry out the remainder of his term and has been endorsed by the president. America's listening to Fox News.
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4: I saw this on the sign outside McDonald's, the big sign, the marquee or whatever. It said, now hiring, apply inside. Yeah, apply inside. Apparently they've determined that there's a big problem. A potential employees just driving right by. Just potential. Yeah, I'd like to get a job at that McDonald's, but where do you go to apply? I don't know. I think you go downtown to the sheriff's department. It's all political. It's who you know. Sometimes you put this, now hiring, inquire within. That's pretty fancy language for a Taco Bell, isn't it? Did you ever talk like that? It's like Shakespeare wrote the sign. I just want to go in there. Is the manager within? Oh, manager, wherefore, thou manager? Surely within the confines of these walls? To make chalupas or not to make chalupas? I was here yesterday night to no avail. Inquire within. I guess when you're gonna quit, you gotta give them your fortnight notice, you know? I shan't be returning. I shan't be back.
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5: Mostly clear skies tonight and 58 for the low. Sunny 85 on Tuesday, then mostly clear and 60 for Tuesday night. Mostly sunny, a high of 88 on Wednesday. 30% chance of showers and thunderstorms, a high of 88 on Thursday. And then sunny and a high of 88 on Friday.

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2: I'm Sue Guzman. The Trump administration announcing new sanctions against Iran and its economic partners as talks over reopening the Strait of Hormuz remain stalled. War Secretary Pete Hegseth warning that new sanctions don't rule out more strikes against Iran.
3: If Iran is foolish enough to overplay their hand or mess with the American military, we'll do what we need to do.
2: Iran vowing it'll respond harshly and warns any country's support for the sanctions will be seen as an act of war. Tens of thousands of foreigners could soon lose business and tourism visas as part of an immigration crackdown by the Trump administration.
4: The State Department spokesman says the department is coordinating with Homeland Security to identify and revoke the non-immigrant visas of foreigners who came to the U.S. claiming to be short-term visitors, but then filed for asylum to stay permanently.
2: Fox's Jared Halpern. 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
4: I was a bus rider growing up. Some of y'all were car riders. I know it when I meet you. Your hands are soft. No, you're not built like a bus rider. Car riders, your day started off with a Lunchable and a high five. The last thing you saw was a minivan full of love. Bus riders, our day started off with death threats. If you miss the bus, so help me. I'm in there ironing my pants. They're on me. I'm going, oh, my goodness. And the bus was lawless back in the day. I grew up way out in the country. My bus was K through 12. The whole school was on one bus. It should not be that way. We grew up fast, man. I was a third grader sitting next to 10th graders. I was hearing words I couldn't comprehend, sentences I didn't understand. That's because the bus was the internet before the internet ever existed. It was Google on wheels, and the further you went on the back of that bus, the deeper in the internet you got. That last row was the dark web, my man.
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1: News. I'm Ted Linder. Thousands of people have been forced to evacuate their homes in Nevada after a fire broke out over the weekend, injuring at least seven and destroying over 20 homes. Truckee Meadows Fire Chief Richard Edwards says
2: the fire is a little over 15,000 acres right now, but I am happy to announce that right now the fire is at 27% containment.
1: Officials did confirm the fire was human caused, but don't know if it was intentional. The investigation continues. And the Trump administration setting new sanctions against Iran and its economic partners, calling it an economic D-Day, as talks over reopening the Strait of Hormuz remain stalled. War Secretary Pete Hegseth:
3: if Iran is foolish enough to overplay their hand or mess with the American military, we'll do what we need to do.
1: Iran saying that they will respond harshly to any new sanctions. 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
5: Don't get me wrong. If you're on this epic, I think it's amazing. You know, it's like a modern marvel of medicine that we can even do that. 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Now you can just inject the personality of somebody with discipline right into your stomach. To start the day. I think I want cake for breakfast. No, I don't. I'm going to go for a run. I may never eat again. Let's go! 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I'm sure that won't have any side effects. It's fine. I might take it just for the side effects. I need them. Just for my financial plan, to be honest with you. I need these commercials that are coming out in like 10 years for all that we're doing now.
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4: Mostly sunny skies for you Tuesday. About 85 for the high later this afternoon, and clear skies and 60 for your Tuesday night. Mostly sunny, about 88 on Wednesday. 30% chance of rain and thunderstorms on Thursday with a high of 88. Then mostly sunny on Friday with a high once again around 88.

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2: News. I'm Sue Guzman. President Trump's effort to restrict mail-in voting is back on again for now.
3: The U.S. Supreme Court is letting an executive order on mail-in voting move forward without deciding at this point whether any implementation of the order would be legal. Instead, the court rules that an injunction should be lifted while the government appeals procedural rulings over states lacking standing to challenge the Trump order.
2: Fox's Lisa Brady. Thousands of people have been forced to evacuate their homes in Nevada after a fire broke out over the weekend, injuring at least seven people and destroying more than 20 homes. Truckee Meadows Fire Chief Richard Edwards.
4: The fire is a little over 15,000 acres right now, but I am happy to announce that right now the fire is at 27% containment.
2: Officials confirming the fire was human caused, but they do not know if it was intentional. 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
5: How serious is youth vaping? Irreversible lung damage serious. 1 in 10 kids vape serious. Which warrants a serious conversation from a serious parental figure, like yourself. Not the seriously know-it-all sports dad, or the seriously smart podcaster. It requires a serious conversation that is best had by you. No, seriously. 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
6: Mostly sunny skies for you Tuesday. About 85 for the high later this afternoon. Then clear skies and 60 for your Tuesday night. Mostly sunny, about 88 on Wednesday. 30% chance of rain and thunderstorms on Thursday with a high of 88. Then mostly sunny on Friday with a high once again around 88.

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1: News. I'm Ted Lindner. The Trump administration setting new sanctions against Iran and its economic partners, calling it an economic D-Day as talks over reopening the Strait of Hormuz remain stalled. War Secretary Pete Hegseth:
2: if Iran is foolish enough to overplay their hand or mess with the American military, we'll do what we need to do.
1: Iran says it'll respond harshly. South Carolina Republican Senate nominees Congressman Ralph Norman and Senator Darlene Graham inching closer to their runoff election Tuesday. Congressman Norman on Fox talking about what sets him apart from Darlene Graham.
3: I've got a solid record I'm running on. She's an unknown. And you really can't make the argument that just because she's kin to Lindsey that she should all of a sudden inherit a six-year job that there is no training on the job for her.
1: Following her brother Senator Lindsey Graham's passing, Darlene stepped in to carry out the remainder of his term. America's listening to Fox News.
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3: Summer's almost over. I like summertime, or as I like to call it, white people hang their feet out of the window of their car weather, which is amazing. I don't understand it, but that's how I know it's warm enough to swim, when I see white people's feet in the window of their car. I get it. It looks amazing. I tried to do it one time. I got pulled over immediately. What do you think you're doing? Put your foot down. Why are you so relaxed? Get out the car. My girl was in the car with me. She didn't help the situation. She just started telling the police things that he couldn't do as he was doing them. You can't handcuff him. I was like, stop giving him suggestions. What are you doing? Women try to help, but I don't know, man. Women, y'all swear you have this thing called women's intuition. Like, you all have this sixth sense, like it's a psychic power, like you're one of the X-Men, and you can just tell when your dude is cheating on you. Okay. Okay, well, if that's true, why do you never use your powers for good? Okay? You never hit the lottery numbers. You never told me who's going to win the game. You could be predicting natural disasters. The earth needs you, ladies. You could be saving the planet.
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4: Mostly sunny skies for you Tuesday. About 85 for the high later this afternoon, and clear skies and 60 for you Tuesday night. Mostly sunny, about 88 on Wednesday. 30% chance of rain and thunderstorms on Thursday with a high of 88. Then mostly sunny on Friday with a high once again around 88.

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1: Fox News, I'm Sue Guzman. Treasury Secretary Scott Bessent says countries that do business with Tehran are being put on notice and could face severe sanctions.
2: Our objective is to sever every economic lifeline that sustains this tyrannical regime.
1: Saying no country should expect to enjoy the rewards of our system while helping those who seek to destroy it. This announcement coming just days after President Trump promised what he called an economic D-Day for Iran. Tens of thousands of foreigners could soon lose business and tourism visas as part of an immigration crackdown by the Trump administration.
3: The State Department spokesman says the department is coordinating with Homeland Security to identify and revoke the non-immigrant visas of foreigners who came to the U.S. claiming to be short-term visitors, but then filed for asylum to stay permanently.
1: Fox's Jared Halpern. 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
2: I like mayonnaise to the degree that it had to come into a New Year's resolution. It was a New Year's resolution that I could not order extra mayonnaise on my sandwiches. I could order mayonnaise, but I couldn't use the word extra. And I found out very quickly I wasn't getting enough mayonnaise. But I didn't want to break my resolution, so here's how I would order lunch. Hi, I would like a turkey sandwich with Swiss cheese, lettuce, and mayonnaise. You hear what I'm saying here? I want mayonnaise. Capital M-A-Y. And the rest of the letters that are necessary for mayonnaise.
1: 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Laugh it up. Laughs on break.

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4: Mostly sunny skies for you Tuesday. About 85 for the high later this afternoon. Then clear skies and 60 for you Tuesday night. Mostly sunny, about 88 on Wednesday. 30% chance of rain and thunderstorms on Thursday with a high of 88. Then mostly sunny on Friday with a high once again around 88.

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1: Fox News, I'm Ted Linder. Thousands of people have been forced to evacuate their homes in Nevada after a fire broke out over the weekend, injuring at least seven people and destroying over 20 homes. Truckee Meadows Fire Chief Richard Edwards.
2: The fire is a little over 15,000 acres right now, but I am happy to announce that right now the fire is at 27% containment.
1: Officials did confirm the fire was human-caused, but don't know if it was intentional. The investigation continues. And the Trump administration setting new sanctions against Iran and its economic partners, calling it an economic D-Day as talks over reopening the Strait of Hormuz remain stalled. War Secretary Pete Hegseth saying on Monday,
3: if Iran is foolish enough to overplay their hand or mess with the American military, we'll do what we need to do.
1: Iran says it will respond harshly. 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
5: 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Georgia Bulldog fan, I listened to one of the games last year, I heard the commercial. 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
7: Yo, it's Russell Dickerson. 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

Mostly sunny, about 88 on Wednesday. 30% chance of rain and thunderstorms on Thursday with a high of 88. Then mostly sunny on Friday with a high once again around 88.

0: This is what matters. This is beyond X's and O's. This is the difference mutual respect makes. This is what character looks like. This is what defines us in Kentucky. This is sportsmanship. School sports. It's not the outcome that matters most, but the way the games are played. This message presented by the Kentucky High School Athletic Association and the Kentucky High School Athletic Directors Association.
1: News. I'm Sue Guzman. Canada's expected to announce retaliatory tariffs against the U.S. today after relations deteriorated sharply Monday. The U.S. threatening 50% tariffs on Canadian goods such as cars, trucks, auto parts, and steel. Trial of the Massachusetts mom accused of killing her children nearing a conclusion, and yesterday the defense asked for a mistrial.
2: As prosecutors presented rebuttal witnesses, Lindsay Clancy's defense attorney Kevin Reddington objected to what he said was the Commonwealth discussing Catholicism.
3: I believe it was intentional misconduct.
2: Prosecutor Shannon Buckingham said her witness, Dr. Kirk Halbrun, was getting at whether Clancy knew her actions were wrongful.
1: The judge did not declare a mistrial, and crews have started to contain a wildfire in the Sierra Nevada foothills that has destroyed more than 20 homes. America's listening to Fox News.
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0: 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Nice folks. Y'all come back, yeah?
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5: I saw this on the sign outside McDonald's, the big sign, the marquee or whatever. It said, now hiring, apply inside. Yeah, apply inside. Apparently they've determined that there's a big problem. A potential employees just driving right by. just potential. Yeah, I'd like to get a job at that McDonald's, but where do you go to apply? I don't know. I think you go downtown to the sheriff's department. It's all political. It's who you know. Sometimes you put this, now hiring, inquire within. That's pretty fancy language for a Taco Bell, isn't it? Did you ever talk like that? It's like Shakespeare wrote the sign. I just want to go in there. Is the manager within? Oh, manager, wherefore thou manager? Surely within the confines of these walls? To make chalupas or not to make chalupas. I was here yesterday to no avail. Inquire within. I guess when you're gonna quit, you gotta give them your fortnight notice, you know? I shan't be returning. I shan't be back.
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0: fruition right there at the state fair and all the work they've done with their animals. It's just a fun time to go to the state fair. And you know, it's always been about celebrating agriculture and working with our young people. And we're looking forward to it. Of course, always looking forward to our ham breakfast. We'll have 1,600 of our closest friends there together that morning to celebrate agriculture. And
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10: Mostly sunny skies for you Tuesday. About 85 for the high later this afternoon, and clear skies and 60 for your Tuesday night. Mostly sunny, about 88 on Wednesday. 30% chance of rain and thunderstorms on Thursday with a high of 88. Then mostly sunny on Friday with a high once again around 88.

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1: 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I'm Chris Jesse.
2: And I'm Lori Houchins. Mostly clear skies, and we have 60 degrees.
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3: Fox News, I'm CJ Papa. Closing arguments could happen today in the Lindsey Clancy trial. The Massachusetts mom accused of killing her three little children.
4: Dr. Kirk Heilbrun, a psychologist, will resume his testimony after yesterday saying that he believes Lindsey Clancy killed her three young children because she planned on killing herself and she wanted to spare them pain. At one point, he also brought up Clancy's Catholic faith, at which point the defense asked for a mistrial, but the judge said no.
3: Fox's Nate Foy outside the courthouse this morning in Plymouth. Two choices for Iran, that from Treasury Secretary Scott Bessin, lays out fresh economic sanctions. It's either complete global isolation or a chance at normalcy with an opportunity to rejoin the global economy. And a Republican Senate primary runoff in South Carolina. The polls open at 7 a.m. Eastern. 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
2: For Tuesday, it is August 25th. And from the Studio 101 News Desk, I'm Chris Jesse. Maintenance crews are working to repair an embankment slide along Kentucky 88 at the Little Barron Bridge near the Hart-Greene County line. Drilling operations will be set from the roadway and require intermittent closures of approximately an hour during each occurrence for both directions. Motorists are urged to seek alternate routes based on their destination. Message boards are set at critical detour points to the west and east of the location to provide advance notice of work ahead. Please slow down, pay attention to signage, and be prepared for stopped or slowly moving vehicles. Repair work is expected to take around 2 weeks to complete. Hart County Emergency Services put emergency preparedness to the test over the weekend with a large-scale community response exercise at Green River Water's treatment facility along Green River near Canmer. The Saturday exercise simulated a response to a critical alarm at the facility and was designed to strengthen coordination and communication. Hart County Emergency Management says 21 agencies from neighboring counties participated, including local fire departments, emergency medical services, law enforcement agencies, emergency management personnel, and other response partners. Officials say exercises like this are a vital part of emergency preparedness, giving agencies the opportunity to train together, evaluate procedures, identify areas for improvement, and build teamwork, all needed during a real emergency. Another decent day or two in the forecast before we get warmer for the weekend ahead. Forecast details are coming up.
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2: Year-old Vernon, known as Ducky Bloyd of Mount Sherman, passed away Sunday. He was a member of Liberty Missionary Baptist Church. And a funeral service is scheduled for noon Wednesday at Gupton Landrum Funeral Home, and burial will follow in Buffalo Cemetery. Visitation is from 10 a.m. until service time on Wednesday at Gupton Landrum Funeral Home. 94-year-old Merle Gordon Huffman, a native of Noblick, passed away Monday at Signature Healthcare of Glasgow. He attended Coral Hill Baptist Church and was a U.S. Army veteran. A funeral service is scheduled for 1 Wednesday afternoon at Jesse Wilson Funeral Home, and burial will follow in Metcalf County Memorial Gardens. Visitation is from 4 until 8 this evening and from 8 a.m. until service time Wednesday at Jesse Wilson Funeral Home. 68-year-old Larry Eugene Miner of Park City passed away Saturday at T.J. Sampson Community Hospital. He was a member of New Hope Missionary Baptist Church, and a funeral service is scheduled for 2 Wednesday afternoon at New Hope Missionary Baptist Church. Burial will follow in New Hope Cemetery. Visitation is from 10 a.m. until service time on Wednesday at the church. Arrangements are by Bob Hunt Funeral Chapel. 71-year-old Patricia Ann Smith, known as Pat Hatcher of Cave City, passed away Saturday at T.J. Sampson Community Hospital. She was a member of Basil Chapel United Baptist Church. And a funeral service is scheduled for 11 Thursday morning at Patton's Cave City Chapel. Burial will be in Cave City Cemetery. Visitation is from 2 until 7 p.m. Wednesday and from 9 a.m. until service time Thursday, all at Patton's Cave City Chapel. 65-year-old Marvin Earl Goldsmith of Hodgenville passed away Monday at his residence. He was a member of Salem Christian Church. And a funeral service is scheduled for 11 Friday morning at Dixon Rogers Funeral Home. Burial will follow in Hammondsville Cemetery. Visitation is 4 to 8 p.m. Thursday and from 9 a.m. until service time Friday at Dixon Rogers Funeral Home. All times are Eastern. 63-year-old William Roscoe, known as Jack Bryant of Hardyville, passed away on Sunday. A funeral service is scheduled for 2 Friday afternoon at Brooks Funeral Home. Burial will be in Concord Cemetery. Visitation is 4 to 8 p.m. Thursday and from 8 a.m. until service time on Friday at Brooks Funeral Home. 83-year-old Ann Frazier Campbell of Horse Cave passed away Monday at the Medical Center of Bowling Green. A funeral service is scheduled for noon Saturday at Wynn Funeral Home, and burial will follow in Horse Cave Municipal Cemetery. Visitation is 10 a.m. until service time Saturday at Wynn Funeral Home. 71-year-old Kenneth Howard Chapman of Edmonton passed away Sunday at Metcalf Healthcare Center. A funeral service is scheduled for 2 Saturday afternoon at Butler Funeral Home. Burial will follow in Metcalf County Memorial Gardens. Visitation is from 8:30 until service time Saturday at Butler Funeral Home. 86-year-old Evelyn Cox of Cub Run passed away Saturday at University of Louisville Hospital. She was a member of Hazelwood Baptist Church, and a private service will be held with burial to follow in Cherry Springs Cemetery. Arrangements are by Brooks Funeral Home. 81-year-old Bonnie Firth of Glendale passed away Friday at her home. Cremation was chosen with a private service to be held. Arrangements are by Brooks Funeral Home. 66-year-old Geneva Hayden of Cave City passed away Friday at the Medical Center of Bowling Green. Cremation was chosen and a service will be held at a later date. Arrangements are by Hatcher and Sadler Funeral Home. Lori Houchins is in the Studio 101 Radar Lab.
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3: Sunshine today, we'll see a high near 85, and for the overnight, mostly clear skies, low around 62. Mostly sunny by Wednesday with a high near 89, and for Wednesday night, we'll see partly cloudy skies with isolated showers or thunderstorms possible, and a low around 66. Taking a look at Thursday, 40% chance of showers and thunderstorms, a high near 88. Friday and Saturday, looking good with sunshine, warming up with highs in the upper 80s. Right now, mostly clear skies, and we're at 60 degrees. 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
7: It is Tuesday. Thursday, August 25th. Hello, Kentucky. I'm Scott Fitzgerald. Let's talk sports and let's talk college football because we are inching closer to opening weekend. That's right. University of Kentucky head coach Will Stein back in Louisville yesterday. This time as the head coach of the Wildcats. Stein, of course, grew up in Louisville and played quarterback for the Cardinals before his coaching career. At the Kentucky kickoff luncheon, Stein talked about the progress of his team heading into the season and what he likes most about his quarterback, Kenny Minchie.
8: I think being aggressive, it's one thing to take completions, but it's another thing, especially in practice moments, to push the ball down the field and to try to fit the football into tight windows. And a lot of that is anticipation and timing and just knowing what to do on a play-by-play basis. That's what I felt like I saw from him more than anything was aggressiveness.
7: SEC presidents and chancellors are pushing back against a new ruling that could allow athletes who already started professional careers to return to college sports. The SEC says former professionals shouldn't be allowed back in college competition, arguing it creates a competitive balance concern and takes opportunities away from current college and high school athletes. The issue follows a Louisiana court ruling allowing 16 players to regain eligibility. Among them are former Ole Miss players Daquan Wright and Savion Harris, who had already committed to LSU. The statement comes as Louisville's getting two key defenders back. A Jefferson County judge granting temporary eligibility to safety D'Angelo Hutchinson and quarterback Jabari Mack, though linebacker Caleb Perry was not included and remained sidelined. Head coach Jeff Brom.
9: You know, these guys were on our team last year, so it's not like they're shopping around and going somewhere else. They ran into fifth year, so to be able to come back to the same school you're at, I think is perfectly fine. So we'd love for that to work, but at the same time, it may change the ball.
7: And the Bengals are making moves ahead of final roster cuts, releasing offensive lineman Cody Ford. After a rough training camp in a preseason, Ford appeared in 50 games for the Bengals over the past three seasons. I'm Scott Fitzgerald.
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20: And lots of fun with us country folks. Let's go!
15: All right, for a...
16: Tuesday.
15: No, how are you, Lori?
16: I'm all right, I guess.
15: 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I got questions for you.
16: Uh-oh.
15: It always sparks some kind of interesting response and discussion, which is the goal here.
16: True.
15: I'm going to say a general type of product.
16: Okay.
15: And I want you to tell me if you think they're legitimate or if they're snake oil.
16: Okay.
15: Or, you know, a gimmick.
16: A gimmick. Okay.
15: Yeah. 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
16: Hair loss products.
15: This pill will make you have a full, luscious head of hair.
21: 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Guaranteed to put hair on your head.
16: I almost say gimmick.
15: Okay.
16: I mean, you see all the advertising and people who, you know, the before and after, but...
15: Yeah.
16: But yet, there's men that would probably try it, you know, but...
15: And women.
16: And women, yeah.
15: Some of them are targeted right at women. Are you a woman with hair loss?
16: Yeah. So, I don't know. Maybe it's a gimmick. Right. I don't know.
15: Okay. Let's move over to the weight loss category, and let's take out the GLP-1s, which have obviously worked.
16: Okay. Yes.
15: But barring the GLP-1s... And I think the others have, like, well, we got beat, so we just might as well quit. But, like, you know, the used to be, like, Turbo Max Booster, you'll lose weight tomorrow.
16: No.
15: You know, the weight loss pills ahead of GLP-1s, gimmick or real?
16: Most of them were gimmicks. Definitely.
15: Definitely.
16: Definitely.
15: I spent a lot of money on them, I know.
16: I've tried different things, you know.
15: Okay. What about age rejuvenation creams, syrups?
16: Syrup.
15: Put some syrup on your face. Serums, creams, anti-aging, makeups, moisturizers, whatnot.
16: I think there are some makeups that actually do their job.
15: Mm-hmm.
16: You know, foundation and stuff.
15: Yeah, but that's
16: they
15: not,
16: help. But
15: again, I'm talking about the anti-aging.
16: The anti-aging.
15: And I guess in a way, if it helps you look younger because it's concealing stuff, that's...
16: Yeah.
15: I'm talking more like the rejuvenation, you know, revitalize your skin. The ones that are supposed to work, you know, or make you look younger by virtue of changing your skin.
16: Yes.
15: As opposed to just putting makeup on it.
16: Mm-hmm. I don't know.
15: Okay.
16: I'm kind of on the fence with that one because there's no miracle, you know, bottle of something.
15: Yeah.
16: They haven't come out with that yet.
15: Yeah. And it kind of goes along with what we were discussing the other day about, you know, the new melanoma cancer vaccine that has been talked about so much in the news the last few days. I feel like... we're also eager to find the magic bullet that works on all these products we just talked about.
16: We are.
15: That we're willing to try them.
16: Mm-hmm.
15: I mean, how many gimmicks have come through here over the years?
16: Oh, my goodness.
15: That we advertised.
16: Yes.
0: And maybe they worked as a placebo because they made you do other things that made you lose weight.
16: Yeah.
0: Aside like from...
16: You would put the diet with it or the little exercise with it or...
0: Well, you could put diet with water and it'll work. Let's sell water. We'll call it Lori and Chris's diet water.
16: Back away from the table.
0: Yeah. Well, there
16: are... Yeah, you try them.
0: You know, sometimes there are... And some of it comes with side effects that aren't good. Sometimes you occasionally read in the news where something is intended for one thing and it ends up working really well for another. And that's a perfect example of GLP-1s. I mean, they're a diabetic treatment originally.
16: Yeah.
0: And
16: look what they do.
0: And they're, you know, now being used specifically prescribed for weight loss.
16: Mm-hmm.
0: And... So that's interesting. I want to get back to anti-aging supplements.
16: Yeah.
0: This is from Fox News Health. This says anti-aging supplements may shield pancreatic cancer cells from chemotherapy, a new study finds. Researchers at Case Western Reserve University found that vitamin B3 derivatives, including NMN and... others in that, I guess, makeup gave tumors extra energy to repair DNA damage and survive treatment doses that would normally destroy them. The research team is urging oncologists to routinely screen cancer patients for supplement use before starting chemo.
16: A B3.
0: Yeah, so this is saying, it doesn't say it causes cancer. It says it's reducing the effectiveness of treatment of patients who are being treated for cancer. Does that make sense?
16: Okay.
0: To, like the anti-aging supplements are basically negating your treatment.
16: Hmm.
0: Nullifying your treatment. So, interesting. Hmm. And like, look, anytime you see any medication, it could be for... heart disease, it can be for STDs, it can be for skin, or psoriasis?
16: Yeah.
0: It's like, hi, our psoriasis cream is recommended by 9 out of 9.5 doctors.
16: Yeah.
0: Ask your doctor about it today. That's 10 seconds of the commercial. The next 20 are, side effects may include dizziness.
16: Headache.
0: Nausea.
16: Palpitations.
0: Upset stomach. Co-worker anxiety.
16: Extra toenail growth.
0: Extra. Fed up with it all.
16: If you have thoughts of harming others.
0: Warts on your rear skin. I don't know.
16: Ooh. What is it about warts this morning, Chris?
0: Have I said that twice? I don't know. No reasons. It just came out.
16: Oh, my goodness.
0: So, anyway. But... I'm kind of like you. You said there's no magic pill. For like hair loss. And then there, again, we jump into the conspiracy theorists who say, oh, there's too much money made in this. And there is. There's a ton of money made.
16: Oh, yes.
0: By gimmicks. And if there was a true hair loss, you know, fix it all pill, that company would be... You know, in the money more than they probably already are, but like
16: we're in the money,
0: you would destroy a really big industry.
16: Yes, you would. But there's a pact that somebody could do that.
0: But why is that industry allowed to exist in the first place? We've got Congress people and we've got government officials and the FDA. And look, I get it that everybody can put in, like, law has to take a step and then industry sidesteps the step, right? Mm-hmm. And then law has to take another step and make the law longer and put another section in the code to cover the sidestep that Company A just sidestepped. And then Company A decides, oh, we can get around this by doing this.
16: Mm-hmm.
0: And then you pick up that bottle of whatever. This is not intended to treat, diagnose, or die. You know what I mean? That disclaimer.
16: Yeah.
0: This is not intended to diagnose, treat, or please ask your doctor before trying any.
16: Yep.
0: Da da da. Like
16: they don't have it on there.
0: They've got, and it's just a square.
16: Yep.
0: With some words in it.
16: Keeps them safe.
0: Why are they... Why... That's my... Like... And we I know we've got a lot of issues in our world, in our country, and we're divided on this and that. But, like, there are so many of those type things. Mm-hmm. And then somebody would say, yeah, it's sucking the money out of this. You know, they've got this group suppressed and that group suppressed and dependent on something that doesn't even work. And then when you think about it, I've always said this about alcohol. And I'll just use alcohol for example. I don't drink, folks, full disclosure. I choose not to do that. I don't think it ever is good. I don't even think socially it's good for me. Like, I understand what people say. There's value in it. But here's what I would say. The concert industry, entertainment industry, sports industry, and alcohol are so closely tied together.
16: Yep.
0: And if you took all those things and you put all the jobs that are provided with all the companies out there, I mean, oh my gosh, it's a huge part of the economy. And if you just all of a sudden turned that off, I mean, it would literally cause a cascade of...
16: Yeah, it would.
0: Enormous proportions, like, aside from the other things I'm talking about. Like, and then you can say that about red tape and healthcare, too. Everybody talks about how...
16: Yeah.
0: Complicated and how much red tape and how much it doesn't make sense, the healthcare industry. You think about how many jobs are out there. And I'm not talking about in just the doctor and nurses world where they treat you. I'm talking about in the industry that keeps that industry rolling behind the scenes. The product makers, the finance people, the all the work and jobs that are done. And if you simplified it to where it made sense for us, how many of those jobs would that cut out? Like, hey, I'm all for it. Like, don't get me wrong, but
16: yeah,
0: it's like we've built a paper castle.
16: Yeah, that's true.
0: For our society, like, on. So again, if you took away all the hair care, if you took away all the gimmicks, the makeup gimmicks, the weight loss pills, all the gimmicks that are out there, and there's a 10, 15, 25, 30 others, I'm sure you could flip through your Facebook feed and find if they want to sell you cleaners.
16: Oh, yeah.
0: Miracle cleaner.
16: It'll take it out, guaranteed.
0: They give you that demonstration. And like, that gun, that works. And then it's like they don't sell you the same stuff.
16: Yeah.
0: Almost, right? You get it home like, that guy at the fair did it easier than this. All he did was dip my ring. It came out looking like a new diamond.
16: Yep. Now look at it. It's green.
0: It's green.
16: Yeah.
0: I don't know.
16: They'll get you in the malls, you know.
0: Yeah.
16: Want to pull you over.
0: Excuse me, do you need new shutters on your house?
16: No.
0: I need a house first, sir. I actually told somebody that at the state fair. Do you need new windows for your house? I said...
16: I don't have a house.
0: Well, I said, no. No. He said, do you own a home? I went...
16: Not really.
0: I looked like I thought about it. I was like,
16: I just take care of it for the Lord.
0: I don't have first right of refusal, no. There's a certain banking institution that has that. You can call them if you
16: want
0: to.
16: Yeah, they might want
0: to. They might think it's a good idea. Oh, me. Oh, my. It's going to be another nice, decent day today for late August. We'll take today. Yeah. A little warmer tomorrow. The weekend, I looked at Sunday. It had 90 back in it. It's off the chart here so far. We only go to Saturday on our 5-day. But looking at Sunday, it looked around 90. And then next week looks like it's going to start off in the lower 90s again.
16: Oh, no.
0: Just as a trend, we're going to warm up for the weekend. So
16: ain't going to be long to Indian summer.
0: I'll say we'll finish up. Finish up August, summer going to get one last stand here, it looks like.
16: Of course, it always does.
0: Yeah. There'll be some warm days in September.
16: Oh, yeah. Guaranteed.
0: I'm just, you know, the last two or three days have really, like, surprised me, even though it's been 85. And I normally, like, once it hits 75, I'm out, like, right? I'll sweat. Maybe it's because it's been so warm and I've been acclimated. I don't know. Maybe that's part of it, but... I thought the last two or three days were very, very pleasant.
16: They are pleasant.
0: To be outside, you know, as long as you weren't just beating in the sunshine.
16: Right. I agree.
0: Very nice. So, hey. Everybody in school, Metcalf, Lori's Peoples.
16: Went yesterday.
0: Went back yesterday. So, happy second day to Metcalf County folks.
16: And the chicken bristle school of learning.
0: Chicken mm-hmm. brule. Uh-huh.
16: Yep. Mm-hmm. They went back too.
0: That's good. It's about time for them youngins to learn something. Glasgow back in today.
16: Mm-hmm.
0: It's their first day. So, welcome back, Glasgow folks, peeps. Did you get up, make your way to school? That puts everybody in our whole area in session. And P1J says one word.
16: One word?
0: Yeah, he replied with one word about Glasgow. What do you think it was?
16: Ugh.
0: Close. More like finally.
16: Dread.
0: Finally. He's, what was his
16: oh, name? Finally.
0: Finally. Yeah. All right, well, again, wherever you're going, whatever you're doing this morning, I didn't see too much fog on the report. Off to the east in eastern Kentucky, they're socked in this morning. Heavy.
16: Ooh.
0: Maybe a patchy place or two around here, but yep. For the most part, I think we're in good shape. Nice morning as you head out and about, so enjoy on this Tuesday. Lori's coming back with a forecast, and Dwayne's here. He's going to get his other duties and tasks. Either way, we'll dive into our history lesson. He may deliver it for you here next. It's 6:40.
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25: Don't get me wrong. If you're on Ozempic, I think it's amazing. You know, it's like a modern marvel of medicine that we can even do that. You know, you used to have like, discipline. Now you can just inject the personality of somebody with discipline right into your stomach. To start the day. I think I want cake for breakfast. No, I don't. I'm going to go for a run. I may never eat again. Let's go! Yeah, just change who you are for a few hours. I'm sure that won't have any side effects. It's fine. I might take it just for the side effects. I need them. Just for my financial plan, to be honest with you. I need these commercials that are coming out in like 10 years for all that we're doing now.
26: Did you take Ozempic between 2024 and 2027? You may be entitled to financial compensation.
25: Dude, I've always wanted to be entitled to financial compensation for something moderate to severe. 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
16: 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Today, sunshine, a high of 85. Overnight, mostly clear, low around 62. Wednesday, mostly sunny with a high of 89. And then Thursday, a 40% chance of showers and thunderstorms with a high near 88. Right now, mostly clear skies. We're at 61 degrees.
0: Thank you, Ms. Lori. As we take a gander here through what's going on, real quick, mention this. Hart County Fiscal Court meets this morning, 9 o'clock, in the courthouse in Mumfordville. Looking down the list here, pretty much a routine agenda, pretty short agenda, matter of fact, for this Tuesday morning. They'll acknowledge the Hart County public library tax rates. Everybody's been talking about tax rates with school boards, and it's that time of the year when all the different entities set those, so this is maybe the last meeting on tax rates here. Either way. Fiscal Court, 9 o'clock this morning, Hart County Courthouse. Mumfordville.
16: Mm-hmm.
0: So, 6:43 as you head out the door. What's on our history lesson for today?
2: Well, it starts off with 1916. President Woodrow Wilson signed the National Park Service Organic Act, establishing the National Park Service as an agency of the U.S. Department of the Interior to maintain the country's natural and historic wonders and leave them unimpaired for the enjoyment of future generations that everybody is now enjoying. 1944, Paris was liberated by Allied forces after 4 years of Nazi occupation during World War II. 2012, Neil Armstrong, age 82, who commanded the historic Apollo 11 lunar landing and was the first man to set foot on the moon in July of 1969, died in Cincinnati, Ohio. That was in 2012 on this day. 2017, Hurricane Harvey, the fiercest hurricane to hit the U.S. in more than a decade, made landfall near Corpus Christi, Texas, with 130-mile-an-hour sustained winds. The storm would deliver 5 days of rain, totaling close to 52 inches, the heaviest tropical downpour that had ever been recorded in the continental United States. 2022, regulators approved California's plans to require all new cars, trucks, and SUVs to run on electricity or hydrogen by the year of 2035. President Donald Trump signed a resolution in June of 2025 blocking the California plan, prompting a court challenge by the state. Birthdays today, top of the list is Baseball Hall of Famer Raleigh Fingers. He is 80 today. And then next up is rock musician Gene Simmons of Kiss, 77 years of age.
0: No Kiss, Lori?
16: Oh, I'm over here.
0: You, okay. I forget this one.
16: I was trying to find one that Gene actually sung, but I didn't really recognize the ones they had on here.
0: Yeah, I wouldn't be able to do that. For you either.
16: Yeah.
0: But honestly,
2: I'm like, which one's Gene?
16: He's the tall guy with the long tongue.
2: Oh, me.
16: The cow tongue, whatever it was.
0: Yeah, that's gross.
16: That's gross.
0: It's always creeped me out. Like, the makeup's enough, and then he does that. I'm like, what?
16: What?
0: Ew. Double whammy.
16: How do you keep from biting that?
0: Double trauma. You know how, like, parents sued Beavis and Butthead MTV back in the day for, like, their kids burning couches and setting rugs on fire and stuff like that?
16: Oh, yeah.
0: I can't believe nobody ever sued. You know how, like, parents sued Beavis and Butthead MTV back in the day for, like, their kids burning couches and setting rugs on fire and stuff like that?
16: Oh, yeah.

0: I would always introduce, for whatever reason, I just got in the habit of doing it whenever I would play a George Strait song. This is back in the late 90s over across the way in the other station. I would say, here's King George. Man, if he was listening, he'd call me up and he'd cut me down. He's like, no, boy. Only George out there is, he stopped loving her today.
1: Yep, George Jones.
0: I'm like, well, you can be wrong. Your age doesn't matter. And pretty sure George Strait's.
1: Come on, I would pick George Jones over George Strait.
0: I know you would. I know you would.
2: She's old.
0: And if you pulled America left to right all the way around, I think you would find. Believe you would find.
1: He and I'm not said saying I that love
0: I,
1: you.
0: I don't. Tonight. I'm not saying that I don't like George Jones, and Ken, forgive me, sir. But I think you would find that George Strait is, in fact, more popular than George
1: he's
0: Jones.
1: He's younger now, and he's alive.
2: He's not much younger.
0: He just.
1: What is he, 70?
0: George Strait, yeah.
2: Yeah, he's 70.
1: Okay.
0: Yeah, probably there. We'll find out. Yeah. All right, what else you got?
2: Film director Tim Burton is 68. Country musician Billy Ray Cyrus is having a birthday. He is 65 and can draw Social Security.
0: AP calls him a musician?
2: They do. Country
1: That's
2: musician.
1: What they're saying.
0: Musician.
2: Yeah, he's a musician.
0: Okay.

0: That's my favorite one or two of Billy Ray's songs.
1: It's a good
0: my
1: one.
0: Honest opinion, but
1: yep.
0: There'd be some achy breaky heartbroken ladies who
1: you
0: would
1: like that one too, right?
0: Mostly this I do not like that song. Even Scott says forgot about that one. Yeah.
1: Mm-hmm.
0: All right, what else you got?
2: Well, television chef Rachel Ray is having a birthday. She's 58.
0: Rachel Ray.
1: She's caught up with me. Well, no. Well, yes, she has at the moment.
0: Mm-hmm. Yeah. She's been doing some TV recently. I mean, like, she's actually starred in roles here in the last few years. I've seen
1: really?
0: Her. In, yeah, I've seen her in a few, few things. Yeah. All right.
2: And then we got country singer Jody Messina. She's 56 today.
0: Fiery redhead, still touring. Doing better these days.
2: All right.

0: All right. Well, Jodie Messina is the baby of the day, along with model Claudia Schiffer. She's 56, both of them 56 years of age, babies of the day.
1: All right. Well, before we get to local birthdays, P1S says Kiss gets his vote for the halftime show, the Super Bowl. I'm telling you, if they do something off the rails when they bring the Super Bowl to Nashville in whatever year it is it 20? Whatever, is it 20? Is it 5 years down the road still? 4, 20, 30? Whatever year they're going to do the Super Bowl in Nashville. If they don't, like, surely, right? I mean, surely to heavens the NFL's not dumb enough to bring somebody that's not a country artist.
0: No, Billy Ray Cyrus will be there.
1: If you say so, but I don't know what it needs to be just yet, but I mean...
2: I mean, I'm okay if I don't bring a country artist.
1: To Nashville?
2: Yeah.
1: Then they don't need to have it in Nashville.
2: Is that right?
1: The Super Bowl. I mean, yeah. Hmm. It's just, that would be a slap in. I mean, like, and whether you like country or not, like, just read the room. Like, come on. Don't do that. Like, read the room. Is what

0: hillbillies, you know.
1: Well, I didn't. Hey, I'm not saying you are. But you can't come to Nashville and have the, like, Nashville can celebrate a lot of different cultures and music types. I get that. Mm-hmm. But it's still Music City, USA, and it's slowly turning into Hollywood. People that have left California, you know where they're coming?
2: Yeah.
1: They're coming to Tennessee.
2: That's right.
0: Here they come.
2: That's where people's paying.
1: Well, I mean, they're turning factories and old deserted buildings down there, they're turning them into studios right and left.
2: Uh-huh.
0: Yeah.
2: It's cheaper.
0: I'm sure.
2: It is cheaper.
1: Well, until you talk to somebody that lives in Nashville, and they're like...
3: That's expensive.
1: Their property taxes are through the roof. All right. Yeah. Let's see. He says Morgan Squallin needs to be
0: Morgan
1: the...
0: Morgan Squallin. Hey, I'd go to that
1: I've
0: one.
1: I've never heard that before. I love it. Here's Morgan Squallin. Oh, my.
0: Good one, good one.
1: I mean, if you're going to pull it today, it'd be a logical choice. I think they should do like a star-studded tribute and march like 15 people up, like the Opry. Do a song, you're out. Do a song, you're out. Do a song, you're out. Like a little mm-hmm. new, a little old, a little just, you know, parade them through. Here's Nashville, baby.
0: Yep.
1: Happy Super Bowl. So. Happy Super Bowl.
2: It would be hard to compile a list of 15. I'm talking about the people that you're leaving out.
1: Well, I mean, yeah, but you got to think, I mean, who's living and able, too.
2: Yeah,
1: well,
2: like, yeah, but.
1: So, yeah. You know, you just, I think you do an Opry-style thing and do that. That would be my opinion, but either way. Local birthdays here on this August 25th. By the way, Strait is 74, Garth is 64, Alan Jackson 67, Randy Travis is also 67. I thought Randy would have been a little older than that.
0: I did too.
1: His health problems, obviously, have maybe
0: really been hard
1: aged
0: on him.
1: Yeah. Willie's 93. Nelson, that is.
2: We got to have Willie there. So, yeah.
0: Willie.
2: Willie be the MC.
0: He could be there.
1: You think Willie could? All right.
0: Turn the fans on.
1: We got to have a section for the.
0: The 420 people?
1: The tufted gold chain and unbuttoned shirt hat. The Conway crowd.
0: The Conway crowd.
1: The creepy country section. Get
2: Chris,
1: some of those
2: Chris,
1: guys
2: are you going to sit in that section with your beard?
1: No. I'm too fair complected to be one of those guys.
0: The creepy country guys.
1: The creepy. Gene Watson.
0: Yeah.
1: Charlie Rich, he's not living, is he? Still, no. Charlie's not living.
0: I think he passed away.
1: Yeah.
2: I was trying to ask. Little Jimmy Dickens passed away, right?
1: He did. Yeah, he's been dead for
2: Bill Anderson still living.
1: I think Bill passed away, didn't he?
2: I thought he was still bringing people out on the Opry.
1: It's been a while since I've heard anything from him. I mean, he may be. I was thinking he passed away, too. Anyway, local birthdays here on this 25th day of August. We got to flip a page.
2: He did pass away May 28th of 2025.
1: I was thinking that he had...
2: No.
0: Wait a minute.
2: He's still alive.
0: I'm not sure.
2: It said he passed away, and then it says he's still alive.
1: See, you just can't trust AI or Google.
0: It says in 2025. I don't know. Bill Anderson. Is he alive?
1: Is whispering Bill Anderson
0: Well, this
1: still
0: one says
1: living?
0: He is alive. Well, maybe Bill's still living.
2: In fact, I thought somebody said that he invited them to be a part of the Grand Ole Opry here not very long ago.
1: Vince Gill's been doing that recently. He's been the
2: Has he?
1: Invite guy. Bill Anderson, 1937, says he's 88.
0: Well, he's still going then.
1: So,
2: whispering Bill Anderson.
0: Mm-hmm. Okay.
1: All right.
2: I love you drops.
1: Co-pilot AI overview says yes. Pandemic kind of threw will not announce that to Congress like they did with Bob Hope 10 times. All right. Trying to get to the birthdays. Today, 25th, Leon Beatty's birthday. Happy birthday, Leon. Let's mm-hmm. see who else is on this. Raymond Hishma is having a birthday today.
2: Happy birthday, Raymond.
0: Yes.
1: It's Myra Morgan's birthday. Caroline Crowley, happy birthday, Caroline. Josh Reardon, happy birthday. Got Connie Pointer on the list. It's Charlie Harper's birthday. Junior Morrison's on the list. Willie Heath August 25th birthdays. If you've got a birthday or an anniversary, hit us up, 270-786-4400, 270-786-4400. We'll be glad to add you to the list, and anniversaries are welcome, too.
2: Uh-huh.
1: All right. It is 6:57. We'll take a break and head toward news time next hour. We've still got a National Day calendar list to look at here, an entertainment history list, too. And on the I Can't Believe It front this morning of news stories, let's see what we can find here. There's an unclaimed lottery ticket in Litchfield.
0: Ooh.
1: Have either of you been to Litchfield and bought a lottery ticket?
0: I'm afraid I have not.
2: I've been to Litchfield in years.
1: Mm-hmm.
2: Chris
1: You haven't been to Litchfield in years?
2: No.
0: Years, he said.
1: Really?
2: Well, no, I know you have.
1: Oh, yeah, I'm over there.
2: You're over there eating at the feed store.
1: No, I haven't been over there.
0: We were going to go over there.
1: We were going to go over there one Sunday morning, Sunday morning here a while back. We were camping, we're going to go over there for Brent. They're not open on
2: Sundays.
0: Okay.
1: So I was kind of surprised by that. But anyway, we've got a few things to dive into still on the wow factor list this morning.
2: Special guest coming up next hour, too, by the way.
1: Oh, do we? Okay.
2: Yeah.
1: Do tell.
2: Oh, that's our good friend Elena.
1: Oh, okay.
2: Squeezing the day.
1: All right. Well, we'll talk about that and bike runs and whatnot next hour. So you stay with us on this ride into work and school for a Tuesday here on WLOC.
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3: 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I'm Chris Jesse.
4: And I'm Lori Houchins. Mostly clear skies. We have 62 degrees.
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5: Fox News, I'm Gianna Gelosi. A showdown in South Carolina. Republicans voting in a runoff between Darlene Graham and Congressman Ralph Norman to replace the late Senator Lindsey Graham elsewhere.
6: Another high-stakes U.S. Senate race, which is attracting enormous amounts of outside spending, is in Maine, where incumbent Republican Senator Susan Collins seeks a sixth term, and she will face Democratic challenger Troy Jackson.
5: It's Fox's Alex Hogan, the Trump administration announcing specifics of so-called economic D-Day against Iran.
7: Treasury Secretary Scott Bessent launched Operation Economic Outcast, warning of strong sanctions against nations doing business with Iran.
8: It is now a time for world leaders to make a decision between prosperity and isolation.
7: Bessent says a process of level setting is underway to let countries know what is expected of them.
5: Fox's Jared Halpern, America's listening to Fox News.
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3: For Tuesday, it is August 25th, and from the Studio 101 News Desk, I'm Chris Jesse. Maintenance crews are working to repair an embankment slide along Kentucky 88 at the Little Barron Bridge near the Hart-Greene County line. Drilling operations will be set from the roadway and require intermittent closures of approximately an hour during each occurrence for both directions. Motorists are urged to seek alternate routes based on their destination. Message boards are set at critical detour points to the west and east of the location to provide advance notice of work ahead. Please slow down, pay attention to signage, and be prepared for stopped or slowly moving vehicles. Repair work is expected to take around 2 weeks to complete. Hart County Emergency Services put emergency preparedness to the test over the weekend with a large-scale community response exercise at Green River Water's treatment facility along Green River near Canmer. The Saturday exercise simulated a response to a critical alarm at the facility and was designed to strengthen coordination and communication. Hart County Emergency Management says 21 agencies from neighboring counties participated, including local fire departments, emergency medical services, law enforcement agencies, emergency management personnel, and other response partners. Officials say exercises like this are a vital part of emergency preparedness, giving agencies the opportunity to train together, evaluate procedures, identify areas for improvement, and build teamwork, all needed during a real emergency. Another decent day or two in the forecast before we get warmer for the weekend ahead. Forecast details are coming up.
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3: Seven-year-old Vernon, known as Ducky Bloyd of Mount Sherman, passed away Sunday. He was a member of Liberty Missionary Baptist Church. And a funeral service is scheduled for noon Wednesday at Gupton Landrum Funeral Home, and burial will follow in Buffalo Cemetery. Visitation is from 10 a.m. until service time on Wednesday at Gupton Landrum Funeral Home. 94-year-old Merle Gordon Huffman, a native of Noblick, passed away Monday at Signature Healthcare of Glasgow. He attended Coral Hill Baptist Church and was a U.S. Army veteran. A funeral service is scheduled for 1 Wednesday afternoon at Jesse Wilson Funeral Home, and burial will follow in Metcalf County Memorial Gardens. Visitation is from 4 until 8 this evening and from 8 a.m. until service time Wednesday at Jesse Wilson Funeral Home. 68-year-old Larry Eugene Miner of Park City passed away Saturday at T.J. Sampson Community Hospital. He was a member of New Hope Missionary Baptist Church, and a funeral service is scheduled for 2 Wednesday afternoon at New Hope Missionary Baptist Church. Burial will follow in New Hope Cemetery. Visitation is from 10 a.m. until service time on Wednesday at the church. Arrangements are by Bob Hunt Funeral Chapel. 71-year-old Patricia Ann Smith, known as Pat Hatcher of Cave City, passed away Saturday at T.J. Sampson Community Hospital. She was a member of Basil Chapel United Baptist Church, and a funeral service is scheduled for 11 Thursday morning at Patton's Cave City Chapel. Burial will be in Cave City Cemetery. Visitation is from 2 until 7 p.m. Wednesday and from 9 a.m. until service time Thursday, all at Patton's Cave City Chapel. 65-year-old Marvin Earl Goldsmith of Hodgenville passed away Monday at his residence. He was a member of Salem Christian Church, and a funeral service is scheduled for 11 Friday morning at Dixon Rogers Funeral Home. Burial will follow in Hammondsville Cemetery. Visitation is 4 to 8 p.m. Thursday and from 9 a.m. until service time Friday at Dixon Rogers Funeral Home. All times are Eastern. 63-year-old William Roscoe, known as Jack Bryant of Hardyville, passed away on Sunday. A funeral service is scheduled for 2 Friday afternoon at Brooks Funeral Home. Burial will be in Concord Cemetery. Visitation is 4 to 8 p.m. Thursday and from 8 a.m. until service time on Friday at Brooks Funeral Home. 83-year-old Ann Frazier Campbell of Horse Cave passed away Monday at the Medical Center of Bowling Green. A funeral service is scheduled for noon Saturday at Wynn Funeral Home, and burial will follow in Horse Cave Municipal Cemetery. Visitation is 10 a.m. until service time Saturday at Wynn Funeral Home. 71-year-old Kenneth Howard Chapman of Edmonton passed away Sunday at Metcalf Healthcare Center. A funeral service is scheduled for 2 Saturday afternoon at Butler Funeral Home. Burial will follow in Metcalf County Memorial Gardens. Visitation is from 8:30 until service time Saturday at Butler Funeral Home. 86-year-old Evelyn Cox of Cub Run passed away Saturday at University of Louisville Hospital. She was a member of Hazelwood Baptist Church, and a private service will be held with burial to follow in Cherry Springs Cemetery. Arrangements are by Brooks Funeral Home. 81-year-old Bonnie Firth of Glendale passed away Friday at her home. Cremation was chosen with a private service to be held. Arrangements are by Brooks Funeral Home. 66-year-old Geneva Hayden of Cave City passed away Friday at the Medical Center of Bowling Green. Cremation was chosen and a service will be held at a later date. Arrangements are by Hatcher and Sadler Funeral Home. 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
4: Sunshine today. We'll see a high near 85. Overnight, mostly clear, low of 62. Tomorrow, we're looking at mostly sunny skies, high of 89. And tomorrow night, partly cloudy with isolated showers or thunderstorms possible with a low around 66. Looking at Thursday, a 40% chance of showers and thunderstorms, a high near 88. We'll see sunshine Friday and Saturday with highs in the mid to upper 80s. And right now, we have mostly clear skies and 63 degrees. 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
15: Hello, Kentucky. It is August 25th. I'm Scott Fitzgerald. Let's talk sports. Let's talk college football. Kentucky head coach Will Stein back in his hometown in Louisville yesterday. This time, head coach of the Kentucky Wildcats, talking at the Kentucky kickoff luncheon. He talked about the progress of his quarterback, Kenny Minchie, and what he likes most out of him during fall camp.
16: I think being aggressive, it's one thing to take completions, but it's another thing, especially in practice moments, to push the ball down the field and to try to fit the football into tight windows. And a lot of that is anticipation and timing and just knowing what to do on a play-by-play basis. That's what I felt like I saw from him more than anything was aggressiveness.
15: And the Bengals are making moves ahead of final roster cuts. Cincinnati releasing offensive lineman Cody Ford after a rough training camp and preseason. Ford appeared in 50 games for the Bengals over the past three seasons. Meanwhile, the team announced tight end CJ Uzomah is retiring after a Bengal following a 10-year career. The Bengals do wrap up the preseason in Philadelphia on Friday. Have a great day, Kentucky. I'm Scott Fitzgerald.
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19: Well, thank you, Miss Carrie Underwood, for such a wonderful introduction. Since you were so nice to do that for us. Y'all know I'm kidding, right? Carrie didn't do that for us. She's too busy these days. She's getting ready for football season and whatnot. We're getting ready for some stuff around here, too. You know, sometimes rain happens, sometimes storms happen, and, you know, whether it's a... You try to schedule stuff in the summer, you don't always think it's going to be a problem, but, hey, sometimes, again, weather happens. And if it's a wedding or whatever you got going on outside, you're just always subject to the elements, and that's what happened here a few weeks ago with the Let's Squeeze the Day motorcycle run, but we're ready to go for this weekend, a rescheduled event. Want to say good morning.
29: Good morning.
4: Good morning.
19: This is, let's just start off. We've got a young lady in the studio, and Mom with us, too. We'll talk. Tell us a little bit about yourself.
29: Well, my name is Elena Lou Barker. I'm 8 years old,
0: from Horse Cave, Kentucky. I'm a third grader at Caverna Elementary. I love helping people. I started my lemonade stand when I was 3 years old. This is my sixth year. I love delivering smiles and helping kids with my community support. I've been able to donate over 3,500 toys. My goal this year is to donate 1,500 toys.
19: That's a lofty goal for anyone, especially a third grader. Now, let's ask you a couple questions first of all. So how's school going? Are you excited for that? Do you feel like you've settled in as the year? We're good to go now?
0: Yeah.
19: Are you? All right. Are you looking forward to fall break already?
0: Not really.
19: Not really?
1: She loves it. She loves going to school. She was excited to actually have homework last night.
19: Oh, wow.
1: I got the homework sessions in.
19: Well, I was going to say, in week two, do they give homework? I didn't know if in third grade you'd have homework, too. So, and I'm far removed from elementary school. All right. So we've got a ride coming up. You're going to do a motorcycle ride, and that's part of your benefit to raise money. But it's going to be a lot of fun, too. Motorcycle ride and toy drive. So why did you start this ride here? How did this all get started?
0: My uncle Randon gave me my first motorcycle for Christmas. I fell in love with motorcycles. I wanted to use them to help Toys for Tots.
19: Awesome. So that's really you, I see, on the motorcycle. You're like going down the road on the... I'm just kidding.
1: She said that was the only time she's got to ride it without a helmet. It was for a photo shoot. And she went all of 12 feet.
19: Oh, wow. So you said you fell in love with motorcycles. What do you love about motorcycles?
0: The people. Everyone has been so kind to me. I love seeing all the different bikes and meeting new friends.
19: And they do. People come out for these motorcycle rides. It's a great thing. So what got you into Toys for Tots? Why do you work with Toys for Tots?
0: I want every child to have a happy Christmas and know that people care about them. Helping others is my way of sharing Jesus' love and delivering smiles.
19: Well, that's neat. So
1: we got the back to school crud. Sorry.
19: That's okay. Hey. bless you. You okay? We'll get her coughed up here in a second.
1: Yeah.
19: So collecting stuffed animals. Why do you collect stuffed animals?
0: After a little car accident, an officer gave me a teddy bear because I was scared. I wanted to replace the one that he gave me and wanted to make sure that he had enough so kids could be comfort in scary situations, delivering a much-needed smile.
19: Well, that's just so heart touching. Do you still have that teddy bear?
0: Yes.
19: You
0: I sleep with it every night.
1: Every night.
19: That is amazing. How long ago was that?
0: And I keep dropping it off my bed.
1: It was this past January. We got a little fender bender over there at the wigwam.
19: Yeah.
1: Fun intersection.
19: Yeah.
1: And Mr. Jeff.
19: What?
1: He came and she was a little upset and he couldn't handle the girl tears. So he had her hooked.
19: Well, that's neat. That's neat. So what do you hope people remember when you do these? What do you think people take away from it? What do you think they'll remember?
0: That age and size don't matter. Anyone can make a big difference. And, of course, always remember to squeeze the day.
19: The Squeeze the Day motorcycle ride, folks. It's coming up this Saturday. Toys for Tots of Southern Kentucky. You guys are working with them.
1: Yes.
19: Where are we going to start from?
1: So we are starting in the Maple Avenue Park in Horse Cave.
19: Okay.
1: You don't have to have a motorcycle to come participate.
19: Yeah.
1: There will be food trucks. The Amish donut truck is there.
19: Yes. Lori!
0: Yum!
1: And they're...
0: Yum, yum, yum.
1: They're not the size of your face donuts. They're cute little mini donuts, so you can get every flavor under the sun and just have a smorgasbord. And then we've got a coffee truck. Big M's Grill will be there. And we also have Nectar for fresh squeezed lemonade. And
19: ooh.
1: Then Elena will have her little lemonade stand, too.
19: Gotcha. So. And kickstands up at 10. How do people get in touch with you? Do they need to pre-register?
1: They don't have to pre-register. We'll do registration on site. We'll be up there about 8 o'clock that morning.
19: Okay.
1: We expect them to come in around 8:30. Miss Megan, y'all's afternoon DJ, will be lighting it up for us and keeping us entertained that morning. And then...
19: DJ Megan. Okay.
1: I told her we couldn't do all the karaoke because, some of us aren't talented. But She's got skills.
19: So yeah, yeah.
1: We're on Facebook. There's an event. But if they have any questions, they can call us at 270-218-0905.
19: Bike riders, $20 a bike. Bring a new unwrapped toy, too. Yes. That's part of the
1: We have door prizes. Yeah. And they made awards. It's really cute. So, like, Zest Bagger and Zest Sports Bike. Best
3: of
1: Zest
3: course,
1: Audio.
3: My favorite.
1: Elena's favorite. She gets to pick
3: and
1: her
3: the dirtiest.
1: Yes.
19: All right. So if you're gonna pick anything out of the food truck area, what food truck are you going to first? We just turn you loose. Which one do you run to?
3: I'm just gonna go to the donut and like here you go.
19: Do you have a favorite donut?
3: Chocolate with sprinkles.
19: Okay.
3: Yum.
19: Chocolate with sprinkles. All right. I think Lori will agree with y'all, except for maybe the sprinkles part, right?
1: I will tell you. Lori, they had one that was cheesecake and strawberries.
19: Yeah. Oh, wow.
1: It was fat girl approved. It was good. It was good.
3: Mom.
1: It was good.
19: Hey, guys, thank you so much for stopping
1: thank
19: by this
1: morning.
19: Thank
1: you for the hospitality.
19: We appreciate you. Looking forward to this on Saturday. Best of luck, and we'll be talking about it between then and now, too.
1: Appreciate
19: Get some
1: it.
19: People out for your bike ride.
1: Thank y'all. Even if they want to come eat, I mean, it's a great morning. Bring the kids to the park, because you already said the weather's going to be great.
19: Yeah.
1: The parking lot will be a little full, but there's lots of places around that square there. We can park on the street and the church.
19: We do that festival thing, so, I mean, come on.
1: Yeah. Absolutely. Fill it up. Thank you, guys.
19: Thank you so much. It is 7:26. We'll take a quick break, come back, and Lori's got a forecast that, as we mentioned, looks pretty good for the weekend. It's going to get a little warmer, but we'll take it here for late August, and we'll get our entertainment history lesson, too, next. Studio 101 WLOC Live.

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6: 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And for today, we'll see sunshine, a high near 85. Overnight, mostly clear, low around 62. Wednesday, mostly sunny, a high near 89. And for Thursday, a 40% chance of showers and thunderstorms and a high near 88. Right now, mostly clear skies, and we're at 63 degrees.
7: Thank you much, Miss Lori. 7:30 the time. Right into work and school. Glasgow back in session today, and that completes the circle, at least for Hart and surrounding counties and school systems. Glasgow, the lone holdout, back in school today. Everybody's in session for 2026-27's school year. All right, 7:31. Let's get to our entertainment lists. What's going on history-wise
8: here? Short and sweet today. 1962, little Eva, who takes care of Carol King and Jerry Goffin's daughter, takes their song, The Locomotion, to number one in America.

0: Pet Band song from back in the day, too. All right.
1: Yep. All right, Lori's got her next one here. 1979, The Knacks, My Sharona, hit number one in the United States for first of 6 weeks in a row.
0: What year?
1: 1979.
0: Oh.

0: song makes me think of the original MTV days. I mean, that's right up the MTV.
1: Mm-hmm.
0: The original alley there. All right, what else you got?
2: And the final note, 1987, Motley Crue lead singer Vince Neil suffered a mustard-related injury when he angrily breaks a jar of Goldens before a show in Rochester, New York. He wanted Frenchies instead. The show was canceled, and Neil was airlifted to Baltimore, where surgeons worked to repair nerve and tendon damage in his hand.
1: Don't throw the mustard.
0: No.
1: Especially when it's glass.
0: I wanted Grey Poupon.
1: French's is good.
0: It is.
1: Very good.
2: Not worth hurting your hand.
0: I don't even know what my favorite mustard, though, and I don't know the brand. I can just tell you the package.
2: Our special.
0: It may have been an hour special, and I'm not kidding. No, the round bottle that looked like a barrel.
2: Oh, yeah.
0: And it had the little,
1: I love that
0: one. They had the little screw top.
1: That's Plaquemines.
0: Is it?
1: Plaquemines.
0: I don't even remember. That is mustard to me growing up.
1: Oh, it's good. Yes, I agree.
2: They don't make it no more?
0: I don't know.
1: I think they still do. I think you can still get it.
0: I've never argued with my family to get it, but that's what I grew up on. That's what Mom always had there.
1: I remember that, too. And Kraft. Mm-hmm. You know, little Kraft jars.
0: I said for years, this is my mustard story, for what it's worth. Do y'all remember the Grey Poupon commercials? If you remember, the Grey Poupon was, you know, the butler or the limo driver or whatever, and the white gloves, Grey Poupon, and that commercial. Well, back when that was a thing, I remember being in my mom's car. We were at the main red light there in Glasgow, and it was when Jerry's was there where Dollar Store is now. I remember this plain as day. It's one of my first memories. It's very early, so it had to be like 85, 86. Anyway, we were there, and a bunch of smart aleck kids pulled up in a, I thought it was a truck. Anyway, a car next to us, and we had the windows down. And the kids being kids, they're like, pardon me, do you have any Grey Poupon? And then they drive off. I'm like, and I was, you know, as a kid, I was like, Mommy, what do they do? You know, like, are they going to hurt us? Or, you know, I didn't know what was going on.
2: Yeah.
1: Mm-hmm.
0: But later in life, I thought,
1: you going to get somebody back?
0: I'm going to put some Grey Poupon. I'm going to go get one of those little mini jars. I'm going to put it in the glove box for just such an occasion. Mm-hmm. They weren't that expensive, a dollar.
1: Somebody asked for it.
0: Cheap thrill. And I kid you not. Kid you not, that happened again.
1: Okay.
0: And I did not have the Poupon, but I did. I was going to say, like, well, yes, I do.
1: I do have Grey Poupon. You know,
0: and then, like, look at the stupor look on their face. Like,
1: this is supposed to be a joke.
0: You're not supposed to have it. So I wondered if anybody else did that based on the commercials back in the day, but.
1: Well, let's go on. I'll go out and buy little bitty jars of Grey Poupon.
0: I just don't think anybody remembers the commercial enough to do that.
2: Christmas
0: nowadays.
2: Gift to Chris this year.
1: Grey Poupon?
2: Yes.
0: I mean, again, you know, nobody's going to do that today, but...
1: you never know.
0: You know, now you get somebody pull up with you beside you in a diesel truck, and when they take off, if your window's down, they just fill your car with smoke.
1: Yes.
0: Uh-huh. Had that happen once.
1: Get it, boy.
0: Same spot there in Glasgow. They just hammered down.
1: That's you need to stay away from there,
2: that's
1: Chris.
2: That's a bad spot for you.
0: It's not good. Lottery ticket. Anybody been to Litchfield and bought a lottery ticket here in the last few months?
1: No.
0: Winning lottery ticket remains unclaimed. It was sold by the Kentucky Lottery, matched all winning numbers of a cash ball drawing for $225,000.
1: That knew me a while.
2: I think you threw it in a trash can.
1: Oh, please.
0: It was bought at Ralph's Market between that gum. I actually bought a lottery ticket there here not too long ago when the Powerball was way up there.
1: Mm-hmm.
2: Have you checked your number?
0: It was a Powerball. This is a different game. Anyway, winning numbers were 8, 21, 27, 30, cash balls 10. It doesn't say when it was sold. It just says was purchased at Ralph's Market, Annetta Road there, which is 259, I guess, between Litchfield and Brownsville there, between Moody Deer and Litchfield. So, anyway, winners have 180 days to claim it, and then it goes back to I guess it goes to, I don't know what happens after the 180 days. I don't think it goes back into the lottery. I think it's given to
3: what?
0: Some charity or maybe the school fund. It goes to something, something. I don't know.
1: Hmm.
0: 200 and almost a quarter mil. That ain't much money today.
1: Don't seem like it, but yet again, it is.
0: It won't even buy you a house in town.
1: Ain't that sad?
0: It is. It is. All right, y'all. 7:38. National Day calendar. We got anything to celebrate today?
3: We do.
1: Got a few things.
0: Well, let's celebrate it up.
2: National Banana Split Day.
0: Banana split.
2: Uh-huh.
0: Okay.
2: I could eat one.
1: Okay.
0: I've gotten to where I don't like bananas really ripe. And I found out when a banana, as it gets riper, the sugar content of that really, like, whatever the banana does, you know, as it's sitting there,
2: uh-huh.
0: It turns very unhealthy very quickly. If you eat them, a lot of people like to eat them when they're really golden and deep with good flavor, right? I mean, they're almost like pure
1: sweet
0: sugar then. So eat them greener. They're healthier.
1: But sometimes they're a little bitter.
0: Mm-hmm.
1: When they're green.
0: Yeah. What's the prime banana to use in an inner pudding?
1: Oh,
0: can you tell me?
1: You definitely want to have them probably a little green when you make it.
0: Yeah.
2: No.
0: Yeah.
1: Because
2: that's not right.
1: It's going to brown
0: quickly.
2: No.
1: If you have that in the refrigerator a day or two, they're going to sog up.
2: You're wrong, Lori.
0: Does the banana start?
2: <You're> wrong. No, you want your bananas on the tail end of their life. That's when you make a banana pudding with those.
1: Oh.
0: Well, I was going to ask.
1: Like mine that way.
2: You don't do it green.
0: When they continue, when you slice them up, obviously, for the banana pudding,
1: mm-hmm.
0: Do they continue to break down the same way sliced as they do as a whole banana, or is that part of the whole banana's ecosystem, if you will? Do they continue to get sweeter, is what I'm saying, as they get older in the pudding?
1: Yeah, they continue to get sweeter.
0: Yeah.
1: Mm-hmm.
0: Mom used to make it like this fruit salad thing, and she had grapes and strawberries and oranges, and,
2: uh-huh.
0: and she would put a little lemon juice on it to keep the apple. Well, in the apps, you cut apples up in it, too.
1: Yeah.
0: Keep the apples from browning a little bit. And mm-hmm. She said it would keep the bananas fresher. But she put the sliced bananas in. A lot of times, she wouldn't put the slice, like if she made it the day before for Thanksgiving or whatever.
2: Yeah.
0: She put the bananas in it.
1: Right before serving.
0: Yeah, right before serving it.
1: Mm-hmm.
0: Because you just couldn't keep
1: those.
0: Because
1: they're going to brown.
0: So,
1: yeah.
0: I don't know. They're
2: You don't put green. Somebody give us feedback.
1: I know
2: you don't put a green banana in a banana pudding.
1: They don't have to be completely green.
2: It's more toward the end of its life.
1: I just don't want it to be too ripe at all.
0: We've touched a nerve with Dwayne.
1: Yeah.
2: You don't put green bananas in a banana pudding, I guarantee you.
1: Okay.
0: Well, I have no dog in the race because I do not care for banana pudding.
1: You don't like it. I love it.
0: Don't.
1: When it's made good, I love it. I like the homemade.
0: Yeah. Some reason.
2: Is there any other
0: banana pudding?
1: Some
0: ice
1: people
0: cream.
1: May put pudding in a box and put it in a pan and add their vanilla wafers and.
0: Oh, okay. How do you make a homemade pudding as opposed to getting it out of a box?
1: Because you got to make your custard like for the banana, the actual pudding part.
0: Uh-huh. Yeah. What's it? I mean, what's the ingredient? I don't even know. Like in the box is a premix mix. I don't know how the premix. What's even in the premix? I have no idea.
1: I don't know. It's just like pudding cups, if you mm-hmm. get it pre-
0: sure.
1: all
0: well,
1: that.
0: Sure.
1: But flour,
0: those.
1: Milk,
0: okay.
1: sugar, butter. Eventually, you're going to add vanilla.
0: Mm-hmm.
1: So, yeah.
2: Dude, it's a long way. I think most people just buy the box of banana pudding box.
1: Never.
2: Not a Not a container, but a box like Jell-O banana pudding.
1: That's not real banana pudding.
2: Well...
0: Are instant mashed potatoes real mashed potatoes?
1: No.
0: Mm-hmm.
2: They're not.
0: Well, it's just
2: they
0: like.
2: They come from potatoes.
0: You dried them out and then you put water back in. It's like, we brought them back to life.
1: Yeah.
0: Okay. Mm. Well, it's nice to know if we need to get four of us riled up, we can
1: talk about them green bananas
0: in the pudding.
2: I'm going to put green bananas in my banana pudding.
0: All right. What else we got
2: on this? Who wants to eat it?
0: What else we got on the list today?
2: It's kiss and makeup day.
1: Oh, that's a sweet one.
0: Yeah, I wonder if it has anything to do with Gene Simmons' birthday.
1: It might.
0: Yeah. Was it his birthday? Was that what?
1: Yes, it was.
2: Okay,
1: Yeah, okay. Kiss, and then the making up part. They used to talk about that when somebody was drinking back in the day. Mm-hmm. They's making up.
0: Oh,
1: that was a term.
0: I've never heard that.
1: It's out making up.
0: It's just like the term I'd never heard a while ago when Elena was here. Donut truck.
1: Donut truck.
0: I mean, taco.
1: Where you've been all my life.
0: Taco truck, right? Pizza truck, barbecue truck, food trucks, food truck. I've never heard the two words donut truck go together.
1: I think I'm going to have to go by there, Chris.
2: Yeah.
0: A donut truck.
2: I think a lot of people's going to go by there.
0: Oh, my.
2: Mm-hmm. All right. Mm-hmm. National Heroes Day.
1: Okay.
0: Heroes of our way.
2: Yep. National Park Service Founders Day.
0: Goes along with our history list earlier, too.
2: And then this last one is National Secondhand Wardrobe Day. So you can hit all the consignment stores today and get your secondhand wardrobe for the fall.
1: Oh, yes. Save you a little money.
0: Going on a fall vacation, they say always go to a thrift store or a Goodwill in a vacation
1: town. Neat stuff, yeah.
0: Because you always find stuff there where the uppities have cleaned out stuff and leave it with tags on it.
1: Well, yeah.
0: I guess it happens everywhere.
1: I don't need that lamp anymore. I bought it last week.
0: The names have been concealed to protect the innocent.
2: Oh, it has.
1: Who's the innocent?
0: So I'm going to tell you, this is banana feedback, and thank you there, banana feedback mystery person.
1: Okay.
0: You know who you are.
2: We don't.
0: Bleep puts slightly ripe bananas with a few brown spots in their banana pudding.
1: Oh, okay.
2: That is correct.
1: Dwayne says that's correct.
0: So.
1: Just eat it how you like it, I guess.
0: Well, I always thought banana, like in just in my mind, I thought that's, you know, when the bananas start to get away from you.
2: Uh-huh.
0: That's when you, let's make a pudding.
2: They don't tell me
0: put it in the. Yeah. It's like making potato cakes out of mashed potatoes. I don't understand that either because mashed potatoes don't ruin. They either mold or they're good.
1: Yeah, I guess that's right. Like, they'll last a long time.
0: But people used to say, they're getting old. Let's make tater cakes out of them.
1: Yep.
2: They didn't know
1: you don't want to waste them.
0: Fry them and smash them and make them crispy. I mean, they're good like that, too. But, it shouldn't be a product of them getting older. Like, it should just be your goal to make potato cakes.
2: No telling how many times growing up, I'm like, well, these bananas are ready to throw away. Don't you dare throw them away. They're for a banana pudding.
0: Bananas are a commodity.
1: I like them in banana, make banana bread.
0: Yeah.
1: The good, the ones that are turning, they're good for that.
0: They say a dehydrated banana might as well eat a sugar cube.
1: Yeah.
0: I mean, they're by that time are completely just it's a natural sugar, I guess. But what's going to say? Forgot.
1: It's gone.
0: It doesn't matter.
2: It's gone.
1: All right. It happens, Chris.
2: It left us.
0: A couple things to bring up to you. It is fiscal court meeting day. Hart County Fiscal Court meets 9 o'clock this morning. Courthouse, Munfordville. Pretty light agenda for today's court meeting. Of course, they have that section at the beginning that is for citizens' requests. So if you're a citizen, you've got a request or want to ask this court a question, that's your opportunity to do so. Be there and take pride in your county government, what's going on. We talked about Elena's ride coming up this weekend, so everybody come on out. Horse Cave on Saturday for that. Kickstand's up at 10. She said they'll be there about 8 for registration. Food trucks will be there. You don't have to have a bike rider or bike, to come out and be a part of the event.
1: They have donuts.
0: Yeah, they got a donut truck. I mean, that says enough, as we mentioned. $20 per bike. 218-0905 for information. 218-0905, the information number there. Caverna Resource, Family Resource and Youth Services Center, inviting you to attend their Dangers of Social Media presentation this Thursday evening, 5 to 7, will be at Cave Area Conference Center, Cave City. It's a free event, and it'll help those who want to attend better understand risks associated with social media. 5 to 7, will be at Cave Area Conference Center, Cave City. It's a free event. And it'll help those who want to attend better understand risks associated with social media. They'll

0: And if you'll go to, we shared it, I shared it again yesterday, go to our Facebook page or the Frisk Facebook page for Caverna. And be sure you sign up so that they can, it's not like you got to pay because it's free, but they need planning. So, you know, if 1,000 people show up that weren't anticipated, you know, it'd be hard to feed everybody. So, again, just be sure you sign up before you go. That way they have the appropriate numbers. Chamber Banquet, Hart County Chamber Banquets this Thursday evening, 6 o'clock. That will be at the Hart County Fairgrounds, as always, in the banquet room there. Or not the banquet room, the pavilion, if you will. Not the pavilion. What do they call that? The building at the fairgrounds. The ag building, if you will.
1: Yeah.
0: An evening of celebration, recognition, and fellowship will honor businesses and organizations, as well as individuals making positive impacts on our community throughout the year. You can get tickets individually, or your organization can get them up to an entire table for their employees, clients, board members, and even guests they can bring with them. Members should have been mailed email links here a while back for ticket ordering, but if you aren't a member and you want to be a member and buy tickets, you can do so. 524-2892 is the chamber office number. Give Miss Jennifer a call and she'll set you up. Hart County Chamber of Commerce annual awards banquet this Thursday evening, 6 o'clock. This Saturday, you've been hearing us talk about this quite a bit. Blackstone Cherry will be doing an acoustic set at Cave Area Conference Center. It's part of the Rock for Steve benefit, 5 o'clock this Saturday evening. Proceeds benefit Steve Jewell Jr., Steve Jewell Sr., he's battling cancer. Steve Band Nightfall will be there and several other artists from the area. Tickets are $5. You can get those at cavecity.com. They'll be available at the door for the event. Also, on Saturday, through the day, there will be have a beginning at 10, a car show. They'll have a live auction that goes on, and food trucks, too. So admission to that, all free before the concert that night. Come on out and help out the Rock for Steve benefit. All right? I think that's getting us through this weekend. Civil War Day is coming up. Heritage Festival right around the corner. We'll be talking about that at length. There is a ton of stuff for 9/11 starting to kind of come to fruition now, yeah, as far as events go. So we'll be talking more about that. We get this weekend under our belt. But if you've got a nonprofit group, club, or organization, something coming up, you'd like us to help you spread the word, we'll be glad to do it. 270-786-4400. If you want to call us, we'll talk to you about it on the air. We'll take down a couple notes and announce it at other times of the day, too. We prefer you, if you can, though, to email us the details, the who, what, the when, the where, the why. WLOC at SCRTC.com, please. Another option for you is to tag us on Facebook. We'll turn around when we get your tag, and we'll share it and send it out to our audience online, too. So that's another option for you, all right? State Fair going on this week as well. Where are we here? It's Tuesday?
1: Mm-hmm.
0: The Happy Tour.
1: That's right.
0: The Happy Tour.
1: Is that the Turtles?
2: That's Dwayne's people.
1: Yeah. Gary Puckett.
0: Dwayne needs to go the fire tonight.
1: Yep.
0: The Happy Together Tour. They said yesterday was a wonderful day. Apparently, everybody came Saturday and Sunday to the fair this year.
2: Okay.
0: And this weekend may be crowded, too. But yesterday, they said it was very nice get around and stuff. But tonight, the Happy Together Tour featuring the Association, the Trogs, Jason Sheff from Chicago, and Gary Puckett, the Fortunes. There's a big list here. In addition to the Fortunes, let's see, we still got the Archies, the Turtles, the Vogues.
1: Hey, that's going to be a great night.
0: All right.
1: If you were a 50s or 60s child, it's your time.
2: Yep.
1: Let's bring out the baby boomers.
2: We could go clothed that way.
0: I was just going to envision the concert. I was thinking about being on stage and looking out at the crowd.
2: Mm-hmm.
0: They're sitting there. Just, you know, as you get older, you don't hoop and holler quite like, you know, it's like a, you've seen a calf, like, right?
2: Yeah.
0: In the barnyard, the calf's just, woo, woo, ah! Old cow over there chewing on a cud.
2: Can't do what he used to.
0: Nope. Just ain't running around no more. I'm just content with being here. So
2: I'm going to get up and do our next one.
0: I wasn't going to go.
2: It comes to all of us.
0: I wasn't going to go there, but I'm glad Lori did because I wanted to
1: Don't
0: very badly.
1: Don't overdo yourself.
0: Too badly.
2: Where's my cane?

0: You want that, or you want your wonker?
1: Well, whichever.
2: News at 5. Today at the state fair, a cane fight broke out.
1: She took my Diet Coke.
2: Police are trying to identify the owner of the tennis ball that fell off the walker.
1: Has it got her initials on it?
3: Wasn't my tennis ball. I didn't see it. Didn't come out my walker. No, it didn't.
2: Police say if they could find the tennis ball magic owner, they might be able to put the case all together.
1: Mm-hmm.
4: It's traced to a lady in Metcalf County.
1: It's buried.
2: All right, y'all. It's 7:53.
4: We seen of the lady, she had a big turkey leg in her hand.
2: Oh, wow. Mm.
0: They're not as big as they were either. They were tinier. I saw a few people with them, and I was like...
1: They're getting leaner, too.
0: I'm telling
1: you.
0: Everybody's
1: losing weight.
4: What's happened to the turkeys?
1: They're on GLP-1. Look at me all fit and trim. Come on.
0: Do you remember the Daffy Duck episode, the Daffy Duck Thanksgiving Looney Tune?
1: I think so.
0: It was Thomas the Turkey, if I'm not mistaken.
3: Hey, Thomas.
1: Thomas.
0: And Thomas was the big fat turkey, and the old farmer was getting ready to...
1: butcher him.
3: It's time to go, boy. Into the oven.
0: He's wheeling out the knife, and Thomas is like, you got to hide me. You got to hide me. And all the time he's, you know, getting Daffy to help him.
1: Mm-hmm.
0: Like, you got to thin me up. So, over a few days.
1: He's on a treadmill.
0: You know, all the stuff that the farmer's giving to the turkey to getting fat up, Daffy's eating.
1: Okay.
0: Mm-hmm. You know, and he's laying down with the shades on, getting fatter while he's running Thomas to death.
1: Yep.
0: Eventually, Thomas is thin as a string bean. Daffy's...
1: he's all good and plump.
0: Fat and sassy.
1: Mm-hmm.
0: The farmer comes out. Oh, my, that ain't gonna do. Can't even have a turkey dinner. But duck sounds good for Thanksgiving.
2: That's a good Looney Tune.
1: I'll have to go back and watch
0: that. You haven't seen that one in a while?
1: It's been a long time.
2: Yeah, those are good.
1: They were good.
2: All right, 7:55. Everybody have a great Tuesday. Again, Glasgow back in school today, and that completes the family school circle of all of our local counties. Everybody's in session now around us as we get that underway today.
1: Mm-hmm.
2: So have a great week, Glasgowians, and Metcalf's back for day two.
1: Yep.
2: Homework on day two, yes or no?
1: I would prefer not, but, you know, more than likely.
2: It took me 2 or 3 weeks to settle in.
1: Mm-hmm. Like, give us a moment here, you know?
2: Yeah.
1: A few days or so.
2: Yeah. All right, everybody, have a great one. We'll catch you here tomorrow and do a hump day together on Studio 101.
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9: Fox News, I'm CJ Pop. The U.S.-Canada trade war boiling over this morning. President Trump stirring the pot on Truth Social, suggesting changing the name of Lake Ontario to Lake America. The administration is waiting for Canada to respond with its own tariffs on U.S. goods in this trade war. From this dispute to the war, now on Iran's economy.
10: Secretary Scott Bessent announced Operation Economic Outcast, a U.S. plan to isolate the Iranian regime. Among the new sanctions that were announced are secondary sanctions that are actually targeting a variety of different assets, including technology, gold, aviation, and shipping.
9: Fox's Trey Yinks in Tel Aviv. Closing arguments could happen today in the Lindsay Clancy trial. The mistress's mom accused of killing her three little children. A judge turned down a mistrial request from the defense on Monday. 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
2: For Tuesday, it is August 25th. And from the Studio 101 News Desk, I'm Chris Jesse. Maintenance crews are working to repair an embankment slide along Kentucky 88 at the Little Barron Bridge near the Hart-Greene County line. Drilling operations will be set from the roadway and require intermittent closures of approximately an hour during each occurrence for both directions. Motorists are urged to seek alternate routes based on their destination. Message boards are set at critical detour points to the west and east of the location to provide advance notice of work ahead. Please slow down, pay attention to signage, and be prepared for stopped or slowly moving vehicles. Repair work is expected to take around 2 weeks to complete. Hart County Emergency Services put emergency preparedness to the test over the weekend with a large-scale community response exercise at Green River Water's treatment facility along Green River near Canmer. The Saturday exercise simulated a response to a critical alarm at the facility and was designed to strengthen coordination and communication. Hart County Emergency Management says 21 agencies from neighboring counties participated, including local fire departments, emergency medical services, law enforcement agencies, emergency management personnel, and other response partners. Officials say exercises like this are a vital part of emergency preparedness, giving agencies the opportunity to train together, evaluate procedures, identify areas for improvement, and build teamwork, all needed during a real emergency. The Cincinnati Reds lost to the Giants on Monday night. 5-0, a shutout on the West Coast as the Reds now have dropped 7 of their last 10 games. The Reds and the Giants are back at it tonight. 8:45 for the first pitch. Our coverage begins at 8:15 this evening here on WLOC Sports. Another decent day or two in the forecast before we get warmer for the weekend ahead. Forecast details are coming up.
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2: Mostly sunny today, 85 for the afternoon high, then clear tonight in the low of 62. Mostly sunny tomorrow, a high of 89. Then partly cloudy with an isolated shower or thunderstorm possible Wednesday night, about 66 for the low there. On Thursday, a 40% chance of rain and thunderstorms with a high of 88. Sunny on Friday, a high of 87. Sunny on Saturday, a high of 89 as we warm up a bit for the weekend. 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
4: ...87-year-old Vernon Ducky Bloyd of Mount Sherman passed away Sunday. He was a member of the Liberty Missionary Baptist Church. Survivors include a daughter, Melissa Cottrell, three grandchildren, seven great-grandchildren, and one brother, David Bewley. Funeral services for Vernon Ducky Bloyd will be held at 12 noon today at Gupton Landrum Funeral Home, burial to follow in the Buffalo Cemetery. Visitation is at the Gupton Landrum Funeral Home. 94-year-old Merle Gordon Huffman, a native of Knob Lick, passed away Monday at Signature Healthcare in Glasgow. He attended Coral Hill Baptist Church and was a U.S. Army veteran. Survivors include two daughters, Lynetta Shive of Knob Lick and Sonda Altman of Greensburg. Funeral services for Merle Gordon Huffman will be held at 1 p.m. Wednesday at Jesse Wilson Funeral Home, burial to follow in the Medcalf Memorial Gardens. Visitation through 8 p.m. this evening and after 8 a.m. on Wednesday at Jesse Wilson Funeral Home. 68-year-old Larry Eugene Miner of Park City passed away Saturday at T.J. Sampson Hospital. He was a member of the New Hope Missionary Baptist Church. Survivors include his father, David Irvin Miner of Cave City, his mother, Loretta Doris Gleason of Glasgow, a son, Larry Dale Miner, two grandchildren, one sister, Sharon Frazier. Funeral services for Larry Eugene Miner will be held at 2 p.m. Wednesday at New Hope Missionary Baptist Church, burial to follow in the New Hope Cemetery. Visitation beginning after 10 a.m. Wednesday at the church, arrangements under the direction of the Bob Hunt Funeral Home. 71-year-old Patricia Ann Smith Pat Hatcher of Cave City passed away Saturday at T.J. Sampson Community Hospital. She was a member of the Basil Chapel United Baptist Church. Survivors include her husband of 39 years, Dwayne Hatcher, sons Jonathan Doyle of Lexington, Scott Doyle of Lawrenceburg, and Lee Doyle of Crestwood, 9 grandchildren, and her brother Gary Smith. Funeral services for Patricia Ann Smith Pat Hatcher will be held at 11 a.m. Thursday at the Patton Funeral Home, Cave City Chapel. Burial to follow in the Cave City Cemetery. Visitation from 2 until 7 on Wednesday and after 9 a.m. on Thursday at the Patton Funeral Home, Cave City Chapel. 65-year-old Marvin Earl Goldsmith of Hodgenville passed away Monday at his residence. He was a member of the Salem Christian Church. Survivors include his son, Travin Goldsmith of Magnolia, 2 sisters, Diane Goldsmith of Mumfordville, and Frida Goldsmith of Hodgenville. The funeral services for Marvin Earl Goldsmith will be held at 11 a.m. Eastern Time Friday at Dixon Rogers Funeral Home. Burial to follow in Hammondsville Cemetery. Visitation from 4 until 8 Eastern Time on Thursday and after 9 a.m. Eastern Time on Friday at Dixon Rogers Funeral Home. 63-year-old William Roscoe Jack Bryant of Hardyville passed away Sunday. Survivors include his wife of 39 years, Tawana Rose Pearson Bryant of Hardyville, 5 children, Brad Bryant of Bowling Green, May Bryant, Derek Bryant, and Matt Bryant, all of Hardyville, and Brian Jett of Vine Grove. 3 grandchildren, 3 brothers, James Bryant and Calvin Blood Bryant, both of Horse Cave, and Randy Bryant of Upton. Funeral services for William Roscoe Jack Bryant will be held at 2 p.m. Friday in the Chapel of Brooks Funeral Home. Burial to follow in the Concord Cemetery. Visitation from 4 until 8 p.m. Thursday and after 8 a.m. on Friday at Brooks Funeral Home. 83-year-old Ann Frazier Campbell of Horse Cave passed away Monday at the Medical Center in Bowling Green. Survivors include 2 daughters, Ann Renee Curry and Stacy Amanda Parker, 2 grandsons, and 1 sister, Doris Jones. Funeral services for Ann Frazier Campbell will be held at 12 noon Saturday in the Chapel of Wynn Funeral Home. Burial to follow in the Horse Cave Municipal Cemetery. Visitation beginning after 10 a.m. on Saturday at Wynn Funeral Home. 71-year-old Kenneth Howard Chapman of Edmonton passed away Sunday at Metcalf County Health Care. Survivors include a brother, Marty Chapman, his children, Mickey Compton, Stevie Compton, Jamie Compton, Nathaniel Bryant, and Morgan Gore, several grandchildren and great-grandchildren. Funeral services for Kenneth Howard Chapman will be held at 2 p.m. Saturday at Butler Funeral Home. Burial to follow in the Metcalf County Memorial Gardens. Visitation beginning after 8:30 on Saturday at Butler Funeral Home. 86-year-old Evelyn Cox of Cub Run passed away Saturday at University of Louisville Hospital. She was a member of the Hazelwood Baptist Church. Survivors include 4 daughters, Vicki Buckley, Donna Gentry, and Lisa Snyder, all of Louisville, and Shannon Durham of Lexington, a son, Ronald Gentry of Louisville, an adopted daughter, Amanda Lamont of Tennessee, 1 sister, Mary Fawford of Louisville, a brother, Fred Bond Jr. of Tennessee, 8 grandchildren and 2 great-grandchildren. A private service for Evelyn Cox will be held with burial to follow in the Cherry Springs Cemetery. Arrangements under the direction of the Brooks Funeral Home. 81-year-old Bonnie Firth of Glendale passed away Friday at her home. Survivors include her husband, Mark Firth, a son, Richard Gurgley, a daughter, Veronica Locker, 8 grandchildren, 2 great-grandchildren, a sister, Catherine Stark, and her brother, Sterling Hall. The family of Bonnie Firth chose cremation with a private service to be held. Arrangements under the direction of the Brooks Funeral Home. 66-year-old Geneva Hayden of Cave City passed away Friday at the Medical Center in Bowling Green. Survivors include her son, Robert Hayden, her fiancé, Chris Jones, 1 brother, Arthur Lanham. The family of Geneva Hayden chose cremation and a service to be held at a later date. Arrangements under the direction of the Hancher and Sandler Funeral Home. 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
0: And it's good to have you listening in this morning. We want you to call in a Swap Shop item this morning. If you've got one, if you've got a birthday or anniversary, anything special going on today, if you've got a yard sale that's coming up maybe toward the weekend, looks like fairly nice weather, you can call that in ahead of time and let everybody know where that's going to be taking place. 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
0: 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You're going to love these. 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You need to take a look. 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
1: This is Matt Jones with Kentucky Sports Radio. 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
4: 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A person looking for a golf cart and some old mowers. Give them a call at 270-405-1043, 405-1043. Wanting a coyote trap at 692-9244. That's 692-9244. Here is someone that's wanting to sell a car hauler trailer. I think I gave you that one earlier, but it's 692-9244. We have a person selling a scooter, a walking pad, a day bed, also a bed frame. It doesn't say what size. The number is 250-4328. That's 250-4328, the number to call. While we're waiting on phone calls, we'll go ahead and tell you about a walkthrough time. Of course, Emery Riley is the owner. He'll be with us later on this week, bringing in and showcasing maybe a few items that he has, maybe that's recently came into the shop. But at a walkthrough time, if you want to see antiques, beautiful antiques, all different types of vendors, so there's different items that are there. They're getting very versatile. Of course, they have collectibles, the one-of-a-kinds. They've got vintage items, and they work through lots and lots of vendors. So different stuff that keeps coming in. And you can check it out, what's in store, without even leaving your home. That's right. If you're on Facebook, go to your Facebook page and look up A Walkthrough Time and follow them on Facebook. You'll be able to see, of course, all the pictures of everything that's inside the store, the newer things that have come in or just came in. Those pictures will be there too. And if you're interested in an item, you can buy directly by contacting or messaging Emery Riley. 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It's a great way to sell items and get some money in your pocket. 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
0: All right. Thank you, Lori. I think both of you have got some allergies going on. We've been doing some work on a rental house and got to sneezing yesterday. And how many times did I sneeze? 15?
4: Oh, it's probably more than that.
0: I would say so.
4: I kept hearing you.
0: I didn't have a voice after that either.
4: I ran out of bless yous.
0: And so this morning, I noticed when I was recording obituaries and everything I've done, my voice is deeper today.
4: Yep. You sing bass.
0: I think I could.
4: Look at there.
0: Yeah.
4: New part for your
0: think
4: group.
0: I think I could do it. Yeah. But anyway, we're here. 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
5: Hello?
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0: Okay.
4: He's going to sell the 10-foot dump trailer. 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
0: All right, there you go. 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
4: We got the boss on the line this morning. Good morning, Kathy, at Denison's Roadside Market.
6: Good morning, Lori. How are y'all today?
4: Oh, we're doing just fine. And y'all got a lot of stuff going on. People need to get their Cannon products and get it going.
6: I'm telling you, people's going to wait around, and everything's going to be gone. But right now, you better be getting it because, you know, it's not going to be long until it's going to be cold, and everything's going to be gone, and it's just the season, you know.
4: You're going to want that tomato juice when it comes wintertime.
6: No. If you want canners, you better be calling and getting them. Aromas are already gone, so we don't have any aromas anymore. We just got regular canners. We've got pickling cucumbers by the half a bushel, jalapenos by the half a bushel, green bell peppers by the half a bushel, and then we also have, you know, a lot more stuff if you need it. We've got a complete line of produce. You know, we've got red, yellow, pink, the black tomatoes, the yellow striped tomatoes, red stripe, Mr. Stripey, and all those. We have all those. We have the solid green tomatoes. We do not have the evergreen. We had a crop failure on those. We may have some coming in later in the month, but we do have a lot more of those. We have squash, zucchini, pickling cucumbers, cucumber slicers, cabbage, peppers, habaneros, ghost peppers, eggplant, okra, Brussels sprouts. Sweet corn, they just brought in the Milky Way this morning, so we do have a fresh crop of sweet corn. We also have the ultraviolet corn, which is a purple corn. It's got, it looks like Indian corn, but it's sweet corn. And I cooked some for over the weekend, and it's amazing. It is so good. The water turned a little purple, you know, where I boiled it, but I'm telling you, it had an excellent flavor. It was really, really good. It's different. And it's definitely a conversation piece. We have jams, jellies, relishes. We have our local honey. We have bowls, soaps, teas, herbal teas, and a lot of different stuff in the back room. We have Legacy Dairy, Penn's Hams. And we got just so much more. But y'all have to come out and check us out. We're open Monday through Saturday from 8 to 5, closed on Sundays. We are a Kentucky Proud Market, and we look forward to seeing you guys.
4: All right. It all sounds good. Everybody head out to Denison's. Y'all have a wonderful day.
6: You as well, Lori. Thank you.
4: Thank you. That's Kathy at Denison's Roadside Market, 31E, just outside of Horse Cave. That's over next to, you know, Kentucky Proud Market.
0: All right. Thank you, Lori. And we're at 20 minutes before 9 o'clock. 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Well, things are rapidly changing at Kerr's Florist on Highway 90 in Cave City. Fall has arrived with all the wreaths and decorations. Of course, as we head to October, you think about pumpkins and jack-o'-lanterns and all the different decorations that are going to be there. And also, right after that is Christmas. And things are changing even for Christmas at Kerr's Florist on Highway 90 in Cave City. No matter the occasion, Kerr's Wholesale Florist, 9565 Happy Valley Road, Cave City, has what you need. 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They're one of the largest in the state of Kentucky, too. Kerr's Florist, Highway 90, Cave City. All right? All right, we're about 16 away from the top of the hour. 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
0: 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Lori, you got anything else?
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0: 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And the number 270-402-5852-402-5852. 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Birthdays today. Let's look at it. 25th day of August. This month, Lori, is slipping away.
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0: Happy birthday, Leon Beatty, Raymond Hishma, Myra Morgan, Caroline Crowley, Josh Reardon, Connie Pointer, Charlie Harper, Junior Morrison, and Willie Heath. Happy birthday to all of you. We wish you many, many more. Lori's up next with the best in Southern gospel music.
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You'll hear traditional hymns, familiar gospel hits, and current gospel releases. It's our desire that you are truly blessed by these artists and songs. Celebration to the King.

Good morning and welcome to Celebration to the King. Look what I'm trading for a mansion. It is 9 a.m. and hope you're looking forward to gospel music this next hour and stay with us all day long. Studio 101 WLOC. And we want to say thank you going out to one of our sponsors this morning. That's Butler Funeral Home in Edmonton. They care for you and your family in a time of need. We appreciate Butler Funeral Home with Larry and the staff in Edmonton. Right now, the Primitives.

0: That's the Primitive Quartet, and thank you, Lord, the sun rose this morning. God is good to us this morning. He deserves all praise, and we'll lift Him up most of all. We want to say good morning to those who are sick or shut in, those who are going through difficult times, spiritually, financially, physically, even emotionally or mentally. Let's remember our friends and neighbors and those who are sick, those in the nursing homes this morning. Good morning. Hope you're doing well today. Let's say thank you to Bank of Buffalo, serving the community with trusted financial services, checking, CDs, home loans, and more. 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Right now, I'll play you this. It's a recitation, but it's Lewis and Lewis. And we do get requests for that from time to time. America going, going, almost gone.
1: In light of the current state of the nation, I'd like to call your attention to a chilling statement made by President Ronald Reagan. He said, one of these days, you and I are going to spend our sunset years telling our children and our grandchildren what it once was like in America when men were free. I'm sure there were many who thought this comment was both unbelievable and inconceivable. But today, we totter precariously on the brink of the fulfillment of that dreadful prophecy.

0: An old preacher told me long ago, if you want to know what's coming around the bend, you don't have to be a prophet. All you got to do is watch the trends. But making a living and raising a family don't leave a lot of time for paying attention. So with your permission, I'd like to offer up these few thoughts, comments, and observations. I've traveled a lot of miles down this winding road of life. The journey started in Arkansas back in 1939. I've watched this nation make the fatal turn from right to left, watched its precepts trampled down and its honor ripped to shreds. They've passed so many laws denying God and promoting sin till I hardly recognize the country that I was blessed to grow up in. We've gone from a God-fearing people living by the golden rule to a culture that no longer believes in God and hates those of us that do. Freedom of speech was a real big deal back when this country was young. The First Amendment to the Constitution gave that right to everyone. But today, freedom of speech can only be practiced by a chosen few. If you're not a liberal, a pagan, or a pervert, it no longer applies to you. Our founding fathers also guaranteed we'd all have freedom of religion, the right to worship God according to the dictates of our heart, without fear or retribution. But the same bunch that stole freedom of speech is stealing that right too. And the church today is being told what it can say, where it can say it, and what it can do. When I started school back in 44, World War II was raging. Back then, one nation under God was still a true and factual statement. The United States of America was a land of pride and patriotism, and I guarantee if you heard the Star Spangled Banner playing, everybody was standing at attention. Before God was banished from the classroom, let me tell you how it was. We prayed and pledged allegiance to Old Glory on the wall. There was a Bible on the teacher's desk, and we were taught honesty and respect, and sex didn't get all tangled up with reading, writing, and arithmetic. The teacher'd tan your hide if you acted up or broke the rules. If you got spanked when you got home, you could count on number two. We were taught the difference between right and wrong, that some rules didn't bend, and the junk they're teaching our kids today would have never passed muster back then. Believe it or not, when I grew up, everybody had knives and guns. Why, hunting, fishing, shooting, and whittling was as common as chewing gum. Lethal weapons were everywhere, but nobody ever got shot. Which proves that honest folks with guns ain't what's causing this killing problem we've got. And what about kids today? Can you believe they're so confused that personal sexual identity has to be taught in the public school? If I was teaching that class, it'd be short and sweet, blunt and frank. I just tell them, go stand naked in front of a mirror. And that'll tell you what you are, what you ain't. But I guess we shouldn't be surprised at this obscene generation with gays, lesbians, and the transgender crowd making weird sex a national obsession. Absolutes have been abolished and the culture knows no shame, from the White House to the outhouse. They applaud the sinners and curse the saints. Back in the good old days, when folks had brains and common sense, they didn't need gays, judges, and politicians to tell them what marriage meant. I don't mean to imply everybody was perfect in Grandma and Grandpa's day, but they had sense enough to know right from wrong and the guts to call a spade a spade. We got a country full of illegals now, eating our milk and honey, stealing our jobs and our paychecks. And all our elected officials want to do is shake their hand and pat them on the back. They get to vote, be on welfare rolls, don't pay no income tax. Sure would be nice if the government decided to treat the rest of us folks like that. And this idiotic liberal doctrine of diversity is splitting our country deep and wide. In one generation, it's turned one nation under God into the great divide. We've sacrificed our national heritage on the altar of ethnic labels and exchanged a common language for a bunch of foreign babble. We've turned our backs on our allies, left them twisting in the wind, tried to kiss up to our enemies, which ain't working, so now we've got no friends. We're in hock up to our neck to nations that hate our guts, and nothing's gonna change unless we, the people, start waking up. I figure our founding fathers would be rolling over in their graves if they could see the crop of shysters we got running things today. And some of us just sat on our duff while others voted these clowns in. Either way, we paid the fiddler, and the dance is about to begin. But lest we be found guilty of judging others and not ourselves, the 17th chapter of John reveals in great detail how the church has failed. We've wrapped our religious robes so tight around our heads till we can't even fellowship with each other, much less take the wine and break the bread. There's a church on every corner, two in the middle of the block, but instead of just living the gospel, we let our theology divide the flock. While the haters of all things holy run roughshod across this land, we split hairs over creeds and doctrines instead of coming together and taking a stand. The Bible makes it pretty clear what Christians are supposed to do. Shine the light, stand for right, love the lost and each other too. I think it's pretty evident we've all come short, missed the mark. And our divided religious kingdoms are never going to be enough to push back the dark. So welcome to the new USA, where anything goes and God's in the way. What happened to America the beautiful? That shining city on a hill. How'd we get from who we were to who we are? Or do we even care? This little rant could go on and on and on and on and on, but you're probably tired of listening, so I'll just say this, and I'm done. The God that made America great still sits high upon his throne. Only now, he's watching us go to hell, and we're going, almost gone.
1: 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That is Lewis and Lewis. It's called America, Going, Almost Gone. And, of course, we do want to send out these songs to those who may not be feeling too well. 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The following is a test of the emergency alert system. Remember, this is only a test.

0: This has been a test of the emergency alert system. If this had been an actual emergency, you would have been instructed where to tune in your area for further details. 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I want to say thank you going out to Wynn Funeral Home, one of our sponsors of Celebration to the King. 31W Horse Cave, Wynn Funeral Home is dedicated to caring for your family during a difficult time. 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

That's the Spencers on Studio 101 WLOC. I do want to let you know there's a boil water advisory that's in effect for Horse Cave until further notice. Once again, boil water advisory in effect for Horse Cave until further notice. We'll let you know as soon as we can get word on that if it's been lifted. I want to say thank you to Murphy's Electrical Service for being a sponsor. They are located in Mumfordville. 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So go with someone who knows about electrical needs and services. 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We'll slow down just a little bit with Emily Ann Roberts.

Emily Ann Roberts and the building. Once again, I want to remind you, boil water advisory in effect for Horse Cave until further notice. Let's say thank you to Quarry Hill Monuments, one of our sponsors. They're located in Linwood and Hodgenville. 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WLOC. Hope you're doing well today. 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We'll have upcoming events, PSAs to pass along to you. Obituaries are on there, your local news, swap shop. You'll find it all when you go to that. So I hope you'll check it out. Let's continue right now. A little bit of bluegrass and Just Over Yonder.

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Good morning, the Lindsays, and oh, what a savior is mine. Boil water advisory once again in effect for Horse Cave until further notice. It is 9:39, and want to say thank you going out to Clawson Law Office for being one of our sponsors for asset protection, also estate planning, and family law. See Clawson Law Office today. And also a big thank you to Brooks Funeral Home in Mumfordville. 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That's Brooks Funeral Home in Mumfordville. We'll continue right now. Here are the inspirations.

the Lord for correction, and that ocean of grace never fails. I owe him my deepest devotion. I'm washed in his blood.

0: That's the Inspirations and Sea of Forgetfulness. Let's take a look at Community Calendar. The Caverna Family Resource and Youth Services Center and Caverna Independent Schools invite you to attend The Dangers of Social Media. That's going to be this Thursday evening from 5 to 7 p.m. at Cave Area Conference Center. The information program is free, and it will help participants better understand the risk associated with social media and provide practical tips and strategies for keeping children safe online. A complimentary meal will be provided, and parents, grandparents, caregivers, educators, and all community members are encouraged to attend. If you'd like more information, contact the Caverna Frisk office, the number 270-773-4149. Tickets are now on sale for Rock for Steve, a benefit in support of Steve Joel Sr. and his battle against cancer. The event is going to be held at Cave Area Conference Center with a free car show and live auction at 10 a.m. Saturday, and there will be food trucks available throughout the day. The benefit concert will begin at 5 p.m. with $25 admission, featuring multiple South Central Kentucky artists, including Steve's bandmates in Nightfall, and headlined with a very special acoustic performance by Blackstone Cherry. All proceeds will be going toward medical expenses and cost of living. Tickets may be purchased online. Homecoming services are going to be held at Glory Land Gospel Church. That's at 1761 Commerce Drive in Scottsville on Sunday at 10:30. Brother Alva Robinson will be preaching. The Turner family from Bowling Green are going to be singing. And the lunch will be served after the morning service with no evening service. The pastor is Chris Calvert. Brother Jimmy Wilson and his Shepherd House Church will be at Lighthouse Church on Tuesday night. That's at 6 p.m. Cookie Morgan will be bringing the word, and the church is located at 680 O'Glasgow Road. That's Highway 1846. The pastor is Brother Bobby Neal. That's been a look at your community calendar on Celebration to the King, which is brought to you as a service of Parkland Drugs of Cave City, offering quality care and hometown service. 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
6: 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You're listening to Celebration to the King.

is the Steels, But God at 9:52. And this is Celebration to the King. Certainly glad you're with us this morning. Hope you're enjoying the gospel music we play for you. Want to say thank you to Richardson's Carpet and Furniture for being a sponsor. 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And if you're in need of linoleum and hardwood flooring, they even offer expert installation, and that's at Richardson's Carpet and Furniture. Thank you for being a sponsor. Once again, we'd like to remind you that boil water advisory is in effect for Horse Cave until further notice, so please be aware of that if you're in the Horse Cave area. Right now, Appalachian Road Show.

that is Paul Armstrong, Our First Day in Heaven. And as we are approaching the 10 o'clock hour, stay with us. Ken Scott is next with Country Classics. He'll have those on all the way through 12 noon. And I hope you'll join us a little bit later as we get ready, of course, for the pitch, of course, with the Reds as they're going to be taking on and continuing their series in San Francisco. We've got our coverage. It's going to begin at 8:15, and first pitch will be at 8:45 tonight. So keep that in mind. And also the Boer Water Advisory in effect for Horse Cave until further notice. Celebration to the King is brought to you as a service of Foster Toller Curry Funeral Home, and that's in Greensburg. They serve families with compassion, respect, dignity, and offer monument options as well as pre-planning. Foster Toller Curry Funeral Home, thank you for being one of our sponsors.

0: Homes in Alabama. That song first came out years ago. It was about 8.5 minutes long. But they're a great band, and they're still touring. Of course, we lost Jeff Cook a few years ago, Sally the Parkinsons. And a good Tuesday morning to you. I'll take your request at 786-4400. We'll check the weather forecast, check to see what the Reds are doing. They lost yesterday. Last night's the Giants in San Francisco. They're going to play again today. And we're going to take you back to the Jones days. Coming up, had a request this yesterday. We're going to play it today for Tommy. Charlie Daniels Band. Good morning.
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0: 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Thank you so very much.
1: Legendary Charlie Daniels Band in America with Tommy. It's 10 past 10. We have a boil water advisory in effect for Horse Cave until further notice. I repeat, a boil water advisory in effect for Horse Cave until further notice. And we'll let you know as soon as we get the news when that's lifted. Hopefully soon. All right. Today, sunny and high near 85. Tonight, clear, low around 62 mark. Tomorrow, sunny, mostly, and high near 89. We take your request at 786-4400. What would you like to hear on this Tuesday morning?
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0: News. I'm CJ Papa. President Trump changed the name from the Gulf of Mexico to the Gulf of America during his first day in office in 2025. And now,
1: President Trump announcing on social media the U.S. is giving serious consideration to renaming Lake Ontario Lake America as the trade war with Canada intensifies.
0: Fox's Lillian Wu. Are there issues in the Wolverine state for Democratic Senate candidate Abdul El Sayed?
2: Michigan is a key state for Democrats. They need to hold it if they hope to flip the Senate. But there's now concern that extreme views like those of El Sayed could scare mainstream voters who Democrats are trying to court.
0: That's Fox's Chad Pergram. A federal judge rejects Ghislaine Maxwell's bid to toss her conviction and prison sentence for aiding Jeffrey Epstein's sexual abuse of teen girls. America's listening to Fox News.
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5: Yeah, that way I can get them out of here. It opens it up. 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
4: Well, y'all, I tell you about that big fence over there, too, but that wouldn't...
5: I love my big fence.
4: That's a big one, you know, huh?
5: It looks really good. It incorporates really well with the building.
4: Kind of looks like the Border Patrol in Mexico. Long goes forever, you know.
5: Oh, it is a big fence. It goes all the way around.
4: That's unreal over there. And how's the softball team doing over there?
5: Oh, they're good. My little one's been playing for the middle school at Barron. They lost last night to South Lawrence Middle School, but it wasn't by much. And they put up a good fight, so I was tickled for them.
4: And you buy all kinds of junk cars, automotive cars, and thank you for being a sponsor of Hart County football.
5: Yes, sir.
4: By the way, you played football back in Barron County. What were your total? What would you play back in the day? Linebacker?
5: Yeah, I was a defensive end or linebacker.
4: Catching the guys, right?
5: Yeah.
4: Well, keep up the good work at 4340 New Bowling Green Road, getting your wheels and head to Neil's, right?
5: Yes, sir. Thank you.
4: Scholar, have a beautiful day. Thank you.
5: You too, Ken.
4: All right. They started their business 16 years ago. In fact, a long time ago. I came here 15 years ago. They started, I think, back in 2010. So congratulations. Working hard. And they got a very expensive fence over there. Looking nice. Well, they come a long way, as they say. And we'll take your request at 786-4400. In a minute, we'll check in with Pickle Blossom Boutique. It's Raider Fever going on right now. 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At 303 Main. 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Well, the Reds a loser last night, 5-0, but tonight they're going to carry on again. They're going to continue that series in San Francisco. Coverage at 8:15. First pitch at 8:45. You know, you would think that "He Stopped Loving Her Today" was Bobby Braddock's favorite song he ever wrote, but it wasn't. It was "Time Marches On" by Tracy Lawrence. Can you believe it? It's on the way. A classic from Tracy Lawrence. Maybe next year he'll get in the Hall of Fame like Tim McGraw did. Mr. Cry.

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And let's get back to the Ken Scott Country Classic Show. Let's hear it, Ken.

0: Country Classic at 10:29, and Jamie Johnson's coming back to Kentucky. Alabama native, Studio 101 welcomes Jamie Johnson back to Kentucky in the Amp at Log Steel Distillery, Saturday night, September the 5th. I'm sorry, Saturday night, September 11th. Or Friday night, rather. Justin Moore, I'll check on that. He had canceled some shows. Maybe he'll make that one up. Log Steel, September 5th. I'll double check that. But Jamie Johnson is going to be Friday night, September 11th, as part of the Traveling Troubadour Tour. All right. 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I'm sure he'll sing his great song, Lead Me Home, and many more of the dollar, and great concert he'll put on. Always let you know about the great shows, the local and the regional venues, Studio 101 WLC, Jamie Johnson, back to Kentucky in the Amp at Log Steel Distillery, Friday night, September 11th. It's just around the corner. And just around the corner, Marty Stewart. Now that's country. 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

0: Ronnie Stewart and the Fabulous Superlatives. Talk about a great guitar player Kenny is. Let's go to where Raider Fever is happening. Tell us all about it at the Pickle Blossom Boutique, Anita.
1: Yeah, she has a lot of the new Raider shirts in. She's supposed to bring some Raider Fever shirts in next week and some cheerleading shirts in next week.
0: At 303 Main there. It's going to be a big, big football game this Friday night. Trigg County comes to town, and Raider is a 1-0 on the year, and you got all kinds of hoodies and all kinds of things, right?
1: Yeah, we got hoodies, pullovers, T-shirts. She's got more coming in. She did sell a lot last week, so she's got more coming in this week. So.
0: And you're taking consignments, too, over there.
1: Yeah, we are, and they're doing really well with the consignments. As soon as they come in, it seems like they go off the shelf. We just got in a load of the little boy clothes. Size 8 to 10 to 12. So, we did just get a load of those in.
0: Yeah, well, great. Thanks for being a sponsor of Hart County Raider Football. It's going to be a good year. And, of course, fall will be here before you know it. And you're going to have some good looking sweaters over there, I'm sure.
1: Yeah, we are.
0: And I got the Judy Blues, and you got everything else.
1: Yeah,
0: over
1: we got
0: there.
1: The Judy Blues, and then we have our fall clothes slowly coming in, but they're coming in.
0: Doing great. Raider Fever is happening. I've been checking out your posts on Facebook. You got a lot of great items over there.
1: Yeah. We just had our bingo this last Saturday. So they've won quite a few new gifts and prizes from that. We do that once a month.
0: Oh, yeah.
1: Our bingo.
0: How does that work?
1: We do a live, and then as you purchase items, you get a bingo card, and it changes every month. And then, September is blue. So once we sell out, they just get them random. Once the blue cards are passed out, then we do a live bingo, and we do it all on the live.
0: It's amazing. You got all kinds of pickles over there, too, you know.
1: Yep, we do have a lot of pickles, and we have some new ones coming in.
0: Stop by and
1: sold quite a few of them just this last week.
0: Yeah, stop by and see you, 303 Main Munfordville. The Raider Fever is happening, right?
1: It is. Once we get those new shirts in, they're going to sell out real quick.
0: Oh, yeah. Anita, thanks for talking to us this morning.
1: All right, thank you.
0: All right, 10:39, and we did a big live broadcast over there, ribbon cutting here a while back, and she's doing good over there. And Munfordville Raider football sponsor. Had a request this goes out to my retired Marine listening to us in Cave City this morning. In Color by Jamie's on the way.
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Jamie Johnson. One of the songs he'll definitely be singing September 11th at the Hemp Log Steel Distillery. Got the beard going on. Thoughts and prayers of Richard Sturman, who's battling stage 4 pancreatic cancer. Oak Ridge Boys. Sang with Elvis years ago. The Stamps, and boy, what a great singer. With the Oak Ridge Boys for, what, 40, 50 years. And we had him on the show a few years ago, Richard Sturman. Get well, please. Thoughts and prayers with you. It's supposed to be 10:44. Jamie Johnson going to be at the Amp Friday night, September the 11th. We talked about Justin Moore. He's going to be coming back to the Amp at Log Steel Distillery September 5th. The Studio 101 WLC welcomes the Malvern, Arkansas native. 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I'll get that number for you right here. 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Always let you know about the great shows and local and regional venues. Well, it's a lot of acts. Hard to keep up with all of them. But, that's a good thing. That's what summer's all about, right? Ain't living long like this by request. Waylon. They call this the hot track song, and you can listen, you'll see why.

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4: Automotive giant Valvoline is shifting its corporate landscape, announcing plans to relocate its global headquarters from Lexington to downtown Cincinnati in 2027. The corporate transition is expected to create 120 new jobs across the Ohio border. Lexington will retain more than 400 employees to support continued growing operations in the United States, Canada, and Latin America as Valvoline's main America's operations hub. And in Madison County, Eastern Kentucky University is welcoming incoming freshmen with a brand new financial safety net. The Richmond-based campus launched the Promise Award Scholarship Program, pledging at least $1,000 in tuition assistance for every in-state full-time freshman entering campus this fall. The Board of Trustees also significantly reduced postgraduate tuition rates for incoming adults studying public health, business, criminal justice, and education. I'm Travis Laird.
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8: Sunny 85 today, then clear and 62 tonight. Mostly sunny, about 89 tomorrow, then slight chance of a shower or thunderstorm Wednesday night, 66 for the low. On Thursday, a 40% chance of rain and thunderstorms, a high of 88. Sunny 87 Friday, sunny 89 on Saturday.

5 past 11, Swamp Shop at 12:15. The late, great Hal Ketchum, just 62 years of age when he passed away a few years ago. Had a lot of big records, Small Town, Saturday Night, and more. We'll take your request to 786-4400. 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Coming up, this goes out to Brad Smith, Kentucky Farm Bureau. Big on commitment, 307 South Dixie Horse Cave. 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Haley, Tammy, Tangela, and all the staff. 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

0: Alan Jackson had a great career. He retired, of course, on June 27th, his last show in Nashville at Nissan Stadium. Cover the USA Today. On the way, Merle Haggard sings the classic Okie from Muskogee. The Canadian songstress Anne Murray sang Shadows in the Moonlight.
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8: 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WWLOC.

0: I'm Therese Crowley. Canada to impose retaliatory tariffs on more than 700 U.S. goods, including steel and appliances. Prime Minister Mark Carney claims Canada couldn't accept the U.S. trade deal due to demands it roll back French language requirements. President Trump posting, "I would never interfere with Canadians speaking French." Michigan Rep. Lisa McClain tells Fox the real issue.
1: Since the 1990s, the Canadians have tariffed our farmers and dairy products at 250%.
0: The president with a Supreme Court win on his executive order restricting mail-in voting, with the State Department reportedly preparing to announce it's revoking the visas of 200,000 foreign nationals who came as short-term visitors but then filed for permanent asylum. 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

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It'll be a great show. Going to be a sellout, I'm sure, so you better get your tickets. We're always letting you know about the great shows at local and regional venues. Studio 101 WLC. And speaking of Joe Nichols, a song I guarantee you he'll sing Saturday, Friday night. The Impossible's on the way. Summertime. Yeah. It's always getting hot.

making the folks back home in Rogers, Arkansas proud. That's where he's from. His late father, Mike Nichols, passed away several years ago, and Joe has told this story several times. When he passed away, he went into a state of deep depression he like never got out of. And he was doing some things he shouldn't have done. He asked God to put a stop to all that, and he did. Prayer works wonders. Joe Nichols in concert this Friday night at Sky Pack in Bowling Green. Going to be a sellout. He's going to be doing a lot of his new songs, too. And he's just a great guy, great singer. Arkansas Razorback fan. And I really enjoyed that podcast he did with Dylan Weldon on the Drifting Cowboy podcast. Joe Nichols also did some shows for Hank Jr. Opened up some this year. Probably some more later on. But coming up, Patti Loveless. I try to think about Elvis. Never going to hear Elvis for you on a Tuesday morning.

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11: 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When you pass
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13: I know I wrote the song, but I also am like, how did I end up on this song? You know, it's a lineup of just absolute legends. W-

It's a smash. Hardy with Eric Church, Morgan Wallen, and Tim McGraw. MacArthur, written by Josh Thompson, Richard Chase McGill, Jameson Rogers, and Michael Wilson Hardy. Of course, Hardy there. And there you go. MacArthur. Well, the big floods in Indiana is unbelievable. And they say it's more than 5 feet high and rising, man. It was unbelievable, unprecedented. It's something the Hoosier State does not want to see again.

0: 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Bring it on down.
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8: In Kenton County, Independence Mayor Chris Reinersman confirms the city will remove all 10 of its surveillance cameras, reversing a crime-fighting program launched in 2024. The unexpected decision follows intense public outcry from residents who blasted the Flock safety license plate reader cameras as a direct violation of their Fourth Amendment privacy rights, pointing out that neighboring Newport recently shut down its program in July under similar protests. And Bowling Green physicians at MedCenter Health are the first in the region to deploy the FDA-approved NeuroGuard system to treat cardioid artery disease. The minimally invasive device uses a specialized balloon catheter and filter to catch tiny blood clots, delivering a 99% stroke-free rate during clinical trials. I'm Travis Laird.
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And on party nights, till we came home, she often sat and read. We little thought about it then, for we were young and gay, just how much Mama worried when we children were away. We only knew that she never slept, sat and read. We little thought about it then, for we were young and gay, just how much Mama worried when we children were away. We only knew that she never slept.

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She had to know that we were safe before she went to rest. Well, she seemed to fear the world might harm the ones that she loved the best. And when she said, when you're grown to women and to men, perhaps I'll sleep the whole night through. It might be different then. And so it seemed to us that night and day, we knew a mother's care, that always when we got back home, we'd find her waiting there. Then came the night when we were called together round her bed. The children are all with you now, the kindly doctor said. And in her eyes there gleamed again that old-time tender light that told that she'd been waiting just to know that we were all right. She smiled that old familiar smile and prayed to God to keep her children safe from harm. Then she went to sleep. My dream is a treasure.

0: powerful song, Johnny Cash's version of Hank Williams, I Dreamed About Mama Last Night. We got the weather forecast coming up. The Johnny Rivers of classics, The Poorest Side of Town. And we'll go back to 1959, George Jones' first number one record.
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2: Sunny 85 today, then clear and 62 tonight. Mostly sunny, about 89 tomorrow, then slight chance of a shower or thunderstorm Wednesday night, 66 for the low. On Thursday, a 40% chance of rain and thunderstorms, a high of 88. Sunny 87 Friday, sunny 89 on Saturday.

0: I'm Gianna Gelosi. Canada announcing retaliatory tariffs as high as 50% on hundreds of American products. Doug Ford, the premier of Ontario, Canada, on Fox Business.
1: We're under unprovoked attack by President Trump. I always say, Canadians, myself, we love the American people. We love the U.S. And it's unfortunate that President Trump has taken this avenue.
0: And this comes after the Trump administration imposed 50% tariffs on Canadian goods following the collapse of trade talks. A federal judge rejecting a bid by longtime Jeffrey Epstein associate Ghislaine Maxwell to throw out her conviction.
2: Maxwell cited, quote, substantial new evidence as the reason. But the judge said in a written ruling that her claim was demonstrably meritless and, quote, falls very far from the mark.
0: Fox's Tanya J. Powers, Maxwell serving a 20-year prison sentence. 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
5: For Tuesday, it is August 25th. And from the Studio 101 News Desk, I'm Chris Jesse. Maintenance crews are working to repair an embankment slide along Kentucky 88 at the Little Barron Bridge near the Hart-Greene County line. Drilling operations will be set from the roadway and require intermittent closures of approximately an hour during each occurrence for both directions. Motorists are urged to seek alternate routes based on their destination. Message boards are set at critical detour points to the west and east of the location to provide advance notice of work ahead. Please slow down, pay attention to signage, and be prepared for stopped or slowly moving vehicles. Repair work is expected to take around 2 weeks to complete. Hart County Emergency Services put emergency preparedness to the test over the weekend with a large-scale community response exercise at Green River Water's treatment facility along Green River near Canmer. The Saturday exercise simulated a response to a critical alarm at the facility and was designed to strengthen coordination and communication. Hart County Emergency Management says 21 agencies from neighboring counties participated, including local fire departments, emergency medical services, law enforcement agencies, emergency management personnel, and other response partners. Officials say exercises like this are a vital part of emergency preparedness, giving agencies the opportunity to train together, evaluate procedures, identify areas for improvement, and build teamwork, all needed during a real emergency. The Cincinnati Reds lost to the Giants on Monday night. 5-0, a shutout on the West Coast as the Reds now have dropped 7 of their last 10 games. The Reds and the Giants are back at it tonight. 8:45 for the first pitch. Our coverage begins at 8:15 this evening here on WLOC Sports. Another decent day or two in the forecast before we get warmer for the weekend ahead. Forecast details are coming up.
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5: Mostly sunny today, 85 for the afternoon high, then clear tonight in the low of 62. Mostly sunny tomorrow, a high of 89. Then partly cloudy with an isolated shower or thunderstorm possible Wednesday night, about 66 for the low there. On Thursday, a 40% chance of rain and thunderstorms with a high of 88. Sunny on Friday, a high of 87. Sunny on Saturday, a high of 89 as we warm up a bit for the weekend. Looks like we'll be back into the 90s late weekend into early next week. 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
8: 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He attended Coral Hill Baptist Church and was a U.S. Army veteran. Survivors include two daughters, Lynetta Shive of Knoblick and Sonda Altman of Greensburg. Funeral services for Merle Gordon Huffman will be held at 1 p.m. Wednesday at Jesse Wilson Funeral Home, burial to follow in the Medcalf Memorial Gardens. Visitation through 8 p.m. this evening and after 8 a.m. on Wednesday at Jesse Wilson Funeral Home. 68-year-old Larry Eugene Miner of Park City passed away Saturday at T.J. Sampson Hospital. He was a member of the New Hope Missionary Baptist Church. Survivors include his father, David Irvin Miner of Cave City, his mother, Loretta Doris Gleason of Glasgow, a son, Larry Dale Miner, two grandchildren, one sister, Sharon Frazier. Funeral services for Larry Eugene Miner will be held at 2 p.m. Wednesday at New Hope Missionary Baptist Church, burial to follow in the New Hope Cemetery. Visitation beginning after 10 a.m. Wednesday at the church, arrangements under the direction of the Bob Hunt Funeral Home. 71-year-old Patricia Ann Smith Pat Hatcher of Cave City passed away Saturday at T.J. Sampson Community Hospital. She was a member of the Basil Chapel United Baptist Church. Survivors include her husband of 39 years, Dwayne Hatcher, sons Jonathan Doyle of Lexington, Scott Doyle of Lawrenceburg, and Lee Doyle of Crestwood, nine grandchildren, and her brother Gary Smith. Funeral services for Patricia Ann Smith Pat Hatcher will be held at 11 a.m. Thursday at the Patton Funeral Home, Cave City Chapel. Burial to follow in the Cave City Cemetery. Visitation from 2 until 7 on Wednesday and after 9 a.m. on Thursday at the Patton Funeral Home, Cave City Chapel. 65-year-old Marvin Earl Goldsmith of Hodgenville passed away Monday at his residence. He was a member of the Salem Christian Church. Survivors include his son, Travin Goldsmith of Magnolia, two sisters, Diane Goldsmith of Mumfordville, and Frida Goldsmith of Hodgenville. The funeral services for Marvin Earl Goldsmith will be held at 11 a.m. Eastern Time Friday at Dixon Rogers Funeral Home, burial to follow in Hammondsville Cemetery. Visitation from 4 until 8 Eastern Time on Thursday and after 9 a.m. Eastern Time on Friday at Dixon Rogers Funeral Home. 63-year-old William Roscoe Jack Bryant of Hardyville passed away Sunday. Survivors include his wife of 39 years, Tawana Rose Pearson Bryant of Hardyville, five children, Brad Bryant of Bowling Green, May Bryant, Derek Bryant, and Matt Bryant, all of Hardyville, and Brian Jett of Vine Grove. Three grandchildren, three brothers, James Bryant and Calvin Blood Bryant, both of Horse Cave, and Randy Bryant of Upton. Funeral services for William Roscoe Jack Bryant will be held at 2 p.m. Friday in the chapel of Brooks Funeral Home, burial to follow in the Concord Cemetery. Visitation from 4 until 8 p.m. Thursday and after 8 a.m. on Friday at Brooks Funeral Home. 83-year-old Ann Frazier Campbell of Horse Cave passed away Monday at the Medical Center in Bowling Green. Survivors include two daughters, Ann Renee Curry and Stacy Amanda Parker, two grandsons, and one sister, Doris Jones. Funeral services for Ann Frazier Campbell will be held at 12 noon Saturday in the Chapel of Wynn Funeral Home, burial to follow in the Horse Cave Municipal Cemetery. Visitation beginning after 10 a.m. on Saturday at Wynn Funeral Home. 71-year-old Kenneth Howard Chapman of Edmonton passed away Sunday at Metcalf County Health Care. Survivors include a brother, Marty Chapman, his children, Mickey Compton, Stevie Compton, Jamie Compton, Nathaniel Bryant, and Morgan Gore, several grandchildren and great-grandchildren. Funeral services for Kenneth Howard Chapman will be held at 2 p.m. Saturday at Butler Funeral Home, burial to follow in the Metcalf County Memorial Gardens. Visitation beginning after 8:30 on Saturday at Butler Funeral Home. 86-year-old Evelyn Cox of Cub Run passed away Saturday at University of Louisville Hospital. She was a member of the Hazelwood Baptist Church. Survivors include four daughters, Vicki Buckley, Donna Gentry, and Lisa Snyder, all of Louisville, and Shannon Durham of Lexington, a son, Ronald Gentry of Louisville, an adopted daughter, Amanda Lamont of Tennessee, one sister, Mary Fofford of Louisville, a brother, Fred Bond Jr. of Tennessee, eight grandchildren and two great-grandchildren. A private service for Evelyn Cox will be held with burial to follow in the Cherry Springs Cemetery. Arrangements under the direction of the Brooks Funeral Home. 81-year-old Bonnie Firth of Glendale passed away Friday at her home. Survivors include her husband, Mark Firth, a son, Richard Gurgley, a daughter, Veronica Locker, eight grandchildren, two great-grandchildren, a sister, Catherine Stark, and her brother, Sterling Hall. The family of Bonnie Firth chose cremation with a private service to be held. Arrangements under the direction of the Brooks Funeral Home. 66-year-old Geneva Hayden of Cave City passed away Friday at the Medical Center in Bowling Green. Survivors include her son, Robert Hayden, her fiancé, Chris Jones, one brother, Arthur Lanham. The family of Geneva Hayden chose cremation and a service to be held at a later date. Arrangements under the direction of the Hatcher and Sandler Funeral Home.
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10: Hello, welcome to the Farm and Home Show. This is Adam Estes, Extension Agent for Agriculture and Natural Resources with the Hart County Extension Service. Today we're going to talk about having better pastures and healthier herds. I'll share with you some information from Christopher Teutsch, UK Extension Associate Professor and Forage Specialist. Rotational stocking, often referred to as rotational grazing, is a powerful technique that can bring a range of benefits to all types of livestock as well as the land. By dividing large pastures into smaller paddocks and moving animals through them on a planned schedule, farmers can give each grazed area a rest period, allowing for regrowth of leaf area loss to grazing and replenishment of stored carbohydrates that were utilized to fuel regrowth. When producers shift from continuous grazing to a rotational system, they often see dramatic improvements in pasture productivity, soil health, and even animal behavior. One of the primary advantages of rotational grazing is enhanced pasture productivity. When animals graze one paddock at a time and then move on, the plants in the grazed paddock have a chance to rebound. During this rest period, forage plants can restore their carbohydrate reserves and recover more completely from being grazed. This not only boosts the quantity of forage available over time, but also maintains better and more consistent nutritional quality. In contrast, continuous grazing, where livestock stay in the same pasture all season, often leads to overgrazing weaker plants that are more susceptible to stresses and progressively lower yields. Improved nutrient distribution is another significant plus. Rotating animals means they spread manure evenly around the paddocks rather than depositing it heavily in just a few favored areas, such as watering spots or resting spots. Because manure is a natural fertilizer, more uniform distribution helps replenish the soil and encourages consistent plant growth. A continuous grazing system, on the other hand, may result in hot spots of manure accumulation. This concentrated nutrient load can negatively impact both plant growth and the environment around those areas. A well-managed rotational grazing system often offers increased drought tolerance. With planned rest periods, plants develop deeper, stronger root systems. These robust roots allow the plants to access water further below the surface, which can be crucial during dry spells. In a continuously grazed pasture, plants rarely get the downtime they need to fully recover, leaving them more vulnerable to stress when rainfall is scarce. As a result, fields under rotational management often grow longer in the drought periods and recover faster when conditions improve. Another practical benefit of rotational stocking is easier animal handling. When paddocks are set up with well-designed lanes and strategically placed water sources, moving livestock becomes more straightforward. In addition, more frequent contact with animals allows livestock to associate human interaction with something positive, such as fresh grass. This greatly reduces the stress and chaos commonly associated with animal handling in open pastures. Properly placed lanes can also help control erosion, ensuring that foot traffic and machinery movement do not damage sensitive areas of the pasture. Rotational stocking can be a game changer for anyone looking to optimize pasture health and livestock performance. By giving plants time to recover, distributing nutrients more evenly, building drought resilience, and streamlining animal handling, rotational grazing can deliver long-lasting improvements to farm operations. Whether you're raising cattle, sheep, goats, or other grazing animals, this strategy can help you optimize productivity and at the same time protect land and water resources for future generations. If you've got any questions, you can contact the Hart County Cooperative Extension Service.
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14: I was a bus rider growing up. Some of y'all were car riders. I know it when I meet you. Your hands are soft. No, you're not built like a bus rider. Car riders, your day started off with a Lunchable and a high five. The last thing you saw was a minivan full of love. Bus riders, our day started off with death threats. If you miss the bus, so help me. I'm in there ironing my pants. They're on me. I'm going, oh my goodness. And the bus was lawless back in the day. I grew up way out in the country. My bus was K through 12. The whole school was on one bus. It should not be that way. We grew up fast, man. I was a third grader sitting next to 10th graders. I was hearing words I couldn't comprehend, sentences I didn't understand. That's because the bus was the internet before the internet ever existed. It was Google on wheels, and the further you went on the back of that bus, the deeper in the internet you got. That last row was the dark web, my man.
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12: This is Matt Jones with Kentucky Sports Radio. 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
17: 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It's 786-4400. I know you're busy. If you have time to call me, feel free to do so. Take another break. You're worried about Ralphie's.
19: They're coming one night only on Saturday, August 29th to the Grove Outdoor Venue in Glasgow. 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
17: The ultimate mandolin player, born in Bowling Green. Approaching 12:35. You got about 10 more minutes to call me if you'd like to at 786-4400. 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
18: 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Next up, we're selling Murray Pushmore and some Pioneer speakers. 270-299-5871. 299-5871 and 1241. 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
21: Hello?
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18: 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That's a Yakka zero turn. Okay.
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18: Hello? Okay, he'll probably call me back here. He's calling about the... Here's that number for that Yakka Zero turn. Kind of disconnected. Anyway, 317-710-8837. 317-710-8837. I repeat, 317-710-8837 in Park City for the Pittsburgh Yakka Zero turn. Only 21 hours on. It's over 13,000 new, only 4,500. So thanks for asking about that. Sorry you couldn't hear me. All right, we're approaching 12:42. We'll take a break and come back for the final call.
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18: All right. Thanks for calling about the Yakka Zero Turn. I'll give the information on it again. It's a 54-inch cut, like new, only 21 hours on it. I mean, it's over like 13,000 new. So you're looking at $4,500 asking for it. So about 9,000 off. 317-710-8837. Be sure to mention Swap Shop when you call Danny. 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Swap Shop works. I mean, it's... 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Buy, sell, trade, yard sales, giveaway. All right. We have to sell a Murray... Push this again here. A Murray push mower and some Pioneer speakers. 270-299-5871. 299-5871. 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We'll stay with elderly. 270-507-8385. 507-8385. Touch on that again. Yeah, the Yakka Zero Turn, like new, he said. So, only 21 hours. Not much hours on it. We have for sale some scopes. 270-612-0926. 612-0926. Some of the lawnmowers new sell for about much as a car. Some of them, it's unbelievable. All right, about a minute to go. We'll wrap it up here. Colin Ray's coming up. 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Let her wrap it up. Swap Shop, Tuesday afternoon. See you tomorrow morning around 10 for some gospel music. Megan's coming up in the afternoon from 1 to 4. Have a beautiful day. Here's Colin Ray.

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1: Sunny 85 today, then clear and 62 tonight. Mostly sunny, about 89 tomorrow. Then slight chance of a shower or thunderstorm Wednesday night, 66 for the low. On Thursday, a 40% chance of rain and thunderstorms, a high of 88. Sunny 87 Friday, sunny 89 on Saturday.

it's Tuesday and we're functioning this afternoon, and honestly, that's already an improvement over Monday. Welcome to Megan the Afternoon. I'm Megan, and I'm here to keep you company with great music, a few laughs, and hopefully something that makes your afternoon go by just a little bit faster. And parents, I've got mom confessions coming up this hour. You know, those moments where you stop and think, well, that's definitely not going in the family scrapbook. Yep. Those moments are coming around, so stick around, turn it up, and let's have some fun together.

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5: Fox News, I'm Therese Crowley. Canada objects with retaliatory tariffs on 700 U.S. goods, dairy to steel, claiming the U.S. trade deal demanded it roll back French language requirements. President Trump posting, "I would never interfere with Canadians speaking French," calling it a lie by a weak prime minister. Well, Ontario Premier Doug Ford questions the U.S. 50% auto levies.
6: "This is hurting the American people, hurting the auto sector that's cost $110 billion, and it's going to basically, you're going to see layoffs in the auto sector in the U.S.
5: President Trump hosting the U.S. Navy has informed him that all mines have been removed from the Strait of Hormuz as the U.S. delivers the final economic squeeze. But at home, high mortgage rates in July drove down new home sales 10%. 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

0: All right, it's Tuesday. Look at us. We survived Monday, which honestly feels like enough of an accomplishment to deserve a little celebration. Coffee up, volume up, and let's get into another mom confession with Megan in the afternoon. Today's confession. Sometimes I hear the words coming out of my mouth as a mom, and I have to stop and think. I cannot believe I just had to say that to another human being. Things like, please don't lick the window. Why is there cheese in your pockets? Get your food off your brother. And the classic, who put this in the toilet? Oh, man, I had a million of those when my son was younger. We had to have the plumber out a million times because he'd put Legos, he'd put Barbie doll heads in the toilet. And we were wondering why our toilets were getting clogged. Yep, it was that three-year-old at the time. There was no parenting book that prepared me for this. Nobody handed me a baby and said, congratulations, one day you're going to have a serious conversation about why we don't put chicken nuggets in our pants. Yep, we are there. And the wildest part, half the time, you don't even want to know why they even did it. Because the answer is usually, I don't know. Of course you don't. That's your Tuesday Mom Confession with Megan in the Afternoon. We're officially one day closer to Friday, everybody. Keep the coffee flowing, keep your chicken nuggets out of your pants, and let's get back to the music.
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10: 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If you're on Ozempic, I think it's amazing. 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To start the day. I think I want cake for breakfast. No, I don't. I'm going to go for a run. I may never eat again. Let's go! Yeah, just change who you are for a few hours. I'm sure that won't have any side effects. 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
2: A teen student at Jefferson County Public Schools has been hospitalized after being shot at a bus stop in Louisville's Park Duval neighborhood. The shooting happened at around 8 o'clock this morning on Beach Street, leaving the teenager injured. She remains hospitalized in critical condition, and no arrests have been announced at this time. A new U.S. attorney for the Eastern District of Kentucky is being appointed. The DOJ says Jason Parman has been appointed to the role. Parman has been a member of the U.S. Attorney's Office since 2008 and comes to the new role after serving as the branch manager of the London branch office. Parman says he understands the responsibility that comes with the position and that he looks forward to working alongside federal, state, and local law enforcement partners in the Eastern District. I'm Joe Lincoln.
1: This is the Kentucky News Network.
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6: Sunny 85 today, then clear and 62 tonight. Mostly sunny, about 89 tomorrow. Then slight chance of a shower or thunderstorm Wednesday night, 66 for the low. On Thursday, a 40% chance of rain and thunderstorms, a high of 88. Sunny 87 Friday, sunny 89 on Saturday.

hanging out with Megan in the afternoon, and I need answers. Why does the person in front of you at the grocery store always seem to be in the complicated situation when you're in a hurry? Price check, missing barcode, coupon from like 1997. Suddenly, we're holding a full investigation in aisle 7. We've got another grocery cart confession heading your way this hour, and I'm keeping today's completely under wraps. More music is on the way, so don't you wander off.

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5: This is a Fox News alert. I'm John Saucier. We just got an announcement on Instagram from the nephew of Dolly Parton, a man named Brian Seaver, where he says,
6: Dolly has lived in the light and is in the arms of Jesus, surely met by Carl, her parents, and countless others who have watched her and longed for her to meet them in the heavens.
5: Yes, actress, country music icon, philanthropist, Dolly Parton has passed away at the age of 80. According to the statement released by Seaver, says that she died peacefully today in Nashville. Again, she was 80 years old. We'll have much more as we continue to learn more about Dolly. Canada's putting in new retaliatory tariffs against the United States. Ontario Premier Doug Ford on Fox Business.
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0: All right, Tuesday, come on in. Monday already did what it was going to do, so now we're just trying to keep the cart between the lines. I'm Megan, this is Megan the Afternoon, and it's time for another Grocery Cart Confession. And this is today's confession. I have absolutely judged somebody for standing in the middle of the aisle, staring at a shelf forever, and then immediately became that person. You know the scene. You're behind them thinking, pick one, it's just pasta sauce, not a life partner. And then 5 minutes later, there you are, holding two jars, reading the labels, comparing prices, wondering if roasted garlic is really worth the extra 87 cents. Now suddenly you're conducting a full investigation in aisle 7. And the best part, after all that thought, I usually grab the same brand I always buy anyway. So today's grocery cart confession is this. Have you ever gotten annoyed at somebody for taking forever in the aisle, only to realize you do the exact same thing? Because apparently grocery store patience only applies when we're the ones holding up traffic. I'm Megan, and that's your Tuesday grocery cart confession on Megan in the Afternoon. More music is headed your way.
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10: An investigation is underway after a student at Menifee County High School was found to be in possession of a weapon on campus. Officials say the weapon was discovered to be in the student's possession on Tuesday morning. There's been no word on what the weapon was, but it is now secured and in possession of law enforcement. The school says there is no active threat to students or staff. No further details have been released. Valvoline is moving its global headquarters out of Lexington, Kentucky. The motor oil company announced the change yesterday, saying the HQ is being relocated to downtown Cincinnati in spring of next year. The 400 Lexington employees are staying on to support the brand's growth in the United States, Canada, and in Latin America. I'm Joe Lincoln.
9: This is the Kentucky News Network.
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7: Sun
1: sunny, 85 today, then clear and 62 tonight. Mostly sunny, about 89 tomorrow, then slight chance of a shower or thunderstorm Wednesday night, 66 for the low. On Thursday, a 40% chance of rain and thunderstorms, a high of 88. Sunny, 87 Friday, sunny, 89 on Saturday.

Welcome back to Meg in the Afternoon. I've got a question. Who decided history needs to be taught with all the fun parts removed? Because forget memorizing dates for a minute. I want to know who made the terrible decision, what ridiculous thing happened next, and how on earth did the entire situation make it into the history books? That's exactly where weird history comes in. I found another true story for you, and this one deserves a wait. What? It's coming up this hour, so stay with me.

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6: 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I'm Tom Graham. 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
6: The actress and multi-Grammy winner known for her flashy style spent decades in the public eye. Brian Seaver is the late singer's nephew. He spoke on the family's behalf.
8: Dolly called me and said she wants to rest in a beautiful bed of plush cotton because after a life wearing heavy rhinestones, she finally deserves to be comfortable and have some rest. Rest in peace, Aunt Dolly, Aunt Granny, Gigi. May God bless Dolly Parton, and may God bless you all. She will always love you.
6: Posting that message on social media, Parton had been struggling with health issues, which forced her to cancel her residency in Las Vegas. Dolly was 80 years old. 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

0: All right, welcome back to Meg in the Afternoon. It's Tuesday. Monday is officially behind us, which means we can stop pretending we're going to start the week organized. That ship has sailed. We're going along for the ride now, and you know what time it is. It's time to dig through history and find another story that makes you wonder how humans have managed to make it this far. It's Weird History, and today's story begins with a very important political question. Would you vote for a goat? Because one town basically did. In the 1980s, the tiny community of Lachaz, Texas, became famous for having a very unusual honorary mayor. His name was Clay Henry, and Clay Henry was a goat. The whole thing started as a publicity stunt, but tourists absolutely loved it. People came to see the famous goat mayor, take pictures with him, and apparently buy him a beer, because Clay Henry became famous for drinking beer straight from the bottle. And before anybody starts imagining this goat sitting behind a desk signing paperwork, he wasn't an actual government official. The mayor title was honorary and part of the town's quirky personality, but Clay Henry became such a local celebrity that the tradition continued with other goats after him. So technically, the town had a whole political dynasty of goats, and I'm just saying, a goat running for office has a pretty strong campaign slogan. Lower taxes, higher fences, more snacks. At least hear him out. If you ever looked at politics and thought, surely we've tried everything by now, no, you haven't. History gave us a beer-drinking goat mayor. I'm Megan, and that's your Tuesday Weird History on Meg in the Afternoon. Stick around. More great music is coming up next, and I promise none of it was selected by a goat. At least I don't think it was.
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6: Summer's almost over. I like summertime, or as I like to call it, white people hang their feet out of the window of their car weather, which is amazing. I don't understand it, but that's how I know it's warm enough to swim, when I see white people's feet in the window of their car. I get it. It looks amazing. I tried to do it one time. I got pulled over immediately. What do you think you're doing? Put your foot down. Why are you so relaxed? Get out the car. My girl was in the car with me. She didn't help the situation. She just started telling the police things that he couldn't do as he was doing them. You can't handcuff him. I was like, stop giving him suggestions. What are you doing? Women try to help, but I don't know, man. Women, y'all swear you have this thing called women's intuition. Like, you all have this sixth sense, like it's a psychic power, like you're one of the X-Men, and you can just tell when your dude is cheating on you. Okay. Okay, well, if that's true, why do you never use your powers for good? Okay? You never hit the lottery numbers. You never told me who's going to win the game. You could be predicting natural disasters. The Earth needs you, ladies. You could be saving the planet.
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7: 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Lainey Wilson here. This is...

0: Come on out for an acoustic performance by Blackstone Cherry as part of Rock 4CE benefit 5 p.m. Saturday, August 29th at the Cave Area Conference Center. Proceeds benefit Steve Jewell Sr., who is battling cancer. Steve's band Nightfall will also be there along with several other South Central Kentucky artists. Tickets are $25 and can be purchased at cavecity.com or at the door before the event. There will also be a car show earlier that day beginning at 10 a.m., which will include a live auction and food trucks throughout the day. Admission to the car show and auction is free.
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12: Teen student at Jefferson County Public Schools has been hospitalized after being shot at a bus stop in Louisville's Park Duval neighborhood. The shooting happened at around 8 o'clock this morning on Beach Street, leaving the teenager injured. She remains hospitalized in critical condition, and no arrests have been announced at this time. A new U.S. attorney for the Eastern District of Kentucky is being appointed. The DOJ says Jason Parman has been appointed to the role. Parman has been a member of the U.S. Attorney's Office since 2008 and comes to the new role after serving as the branch manager of the London branch office. Parman says he understands the responsibility that comes with the position and that he looks forward to working alongside federal, state, and local law enforcement partners in the Eastern District. I'm Joe Lincoln.
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17: Sunny 85 today, then clear and 62 tonight. Mostly sunny, about 89 tomorrow, then slight chance of a shower or thunderstorm Wednesday night, 66 for the low. On Thursday, a 40% chance of rain and thunderstorms, a high of 88. Sunny 87 Friday, sunny 89 on Saturday.

We've made it to the final hour of Meg in the Afternoon, and normally this is where we'd have a fun looking back with Pop Culture Rewind today, but I want to do something a little different. We lost an absolute legend today. Dolly Parton had passed away at the age of 80, and it's hard to even imagine the world of country music without her in it. Dolly was so much more than the rhinestones, the big hair, and the unmistakable voice. She gave us songs that became part of people's lives. She made us laugh, and she spent decades giving back and helping others. So this hour, we're going to take this moment to remember Dolly the way I think she deserved to be remembered, with a whole lot of love, laughter, and of course some music. Rest easy, Dolly. You were truly one of a kind.

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4: This is a Fox News alert. I'm John Saucier. Country singer Dolly Parton has passed away today at the age of 80. In a video posted on social media, the late singer's nephew and head of security, Brian Seaver, mourns his aunt's death.
5: Dolly has lived in the light and is in the arms of Jesus, surely met by Carl, her parents, and countless others who have watched her and longed for her to meet them in the heavens.
4: Dolly Parton had been struggling with health issues lately, forcing her to cancel her residency in Las Vegas earlier this year. Country singer Lee Greenwood telling Fox that Dolly was more than just an iconic singer and actress.
6: It was no doubt when you met Dolly Parton, you realized how wonderful she was as a human being.
4: Well, President Trump ordering flags be flown at half staff starting tonight for a week in honor of the late singer. Dolly Parton was 80 years old.
7: Jolene, Jolene.
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0: instead of just rewinding one day in pop culture history, today we're rewinding through the incredible life and career of Dolly Parton. In 1967, Dolly released her debut album, Hello, I'm Dolly. It was just the beginning of a career that would span out for more than six decades. In 1971, Coat of Many Colors gave us one of Dolly's most personal songs, inspired by her childhood growing up in Tennessee. She turned a story about having very little into one about having something money couldn't buy. And in 1973, Dolly wrote Jolene, one of my favorite songs, one name, four syllables, and somehow enough anxiety to last more than 50 years. It became one of her signature songs and is still being rediscovered by new generations. In 1974, I Will Always Love You reached number one on that country chart. Dolly wrote it as a goodbye to Porter Wagner, and years later, Whitney Houston transformed it into one of the biggest recordings in pop history. In 1980, Dolly took Hollywood by storm. In the 9-to-5, along with Jane Fonda and Lily Tomlin, she also wrote and performed the title song, which became another number one hit. In 1986, Dollywood opened in East Tennessee. What could have simply been a celebrity theme park became an enormous part of the region and Dolly's connection to the Smoky Mountains. In 1995, Dolly launched the Imagination Library, sending free books to children. That program grew from her home county in Tennessee into an international literacy effort and became one of the defining pieces of, and became one of her philanthropy legacies. And I think that's what made Dolly different. You didn't have to be a country music fan to love Dolly Parton. She could make you laugh, cry, write a song that stopped you in your tracks, and then turn around and quietly make somebody's life a little bit better. From a little girl in the Smoky Mountains to one of the most recognizable women in the world, she never seemed to forget where she came from. So today, instead of our unusual pop culture rewind, we simply say thank you. Thank you for your songs, the movies, the laughter, the books, put in children's hands, and all of those rhinestones. Dolly once wrote the words, "I will always love you." Today, I think millions of people are sending those words right back to her. Rest easy, Dolly. I'm Megan. Thank you for spending your afternoon with me. Hold the people you love a little closer tonight. Drive safe getting home, and I'll meet you right back here tomorrow. Same time, same place. For Megan in the Afternoon.
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9: I like mayonnaise to the degree that it had to come into a New Year's resolution. It was a New Year's resolution that I could not order extra mayonnaise on my sandwiches. I could order mayonnaise, but I couldn't use the word extra. And I found out very quickly I wasn't getting enough mayonnaise. But I didn't want to break my resolution, so here's how I would order lunch. I would like a turkey sandwich with Swiss cheese, lettuce, and mayonnaise. You hear what I'm saying here? I want mayonnaise. Capital M-A-Y. And the rest of the letters that are necessary for mayonnaise.
8: 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Laugh it up. Laughs on Break.

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9: An investigation is underway after a student at Menifee County High School was found to be in possession of a weapon on campus. Officials say the weapon was discovered to be in the student's possession on Tuesday morning. There's been no word on what the weapon was, but it is now secured and in possession of law enforcement. The school says there is no active threat to students or staff. No further details have been released. Valvoline is moving its global headquarters out of Lexington, Kentucky. The motor oil company announced the change yesterday, saying the HQ is being relocated to downtown Cincinnati in spring of next year. The 400 Lexington employees are staying on to support the brand's growth in the United States, Canada, and in Latin America. I'm Joe Lincoln.
4: This is the Kentucky News Network. 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
14: Clear tonight, 62 for the low, sunny and 89 tomorrow, a little warmer, then partly cloudy, a slight chance of a thunderstorm overnight Wednesday, and 66 for the low. Thursday, a 40% chance of rain and thunderstorms, a high of 88. Sunny on Friday, a high of 87. Sunny on Saturday, a high of 89.

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1: Munfordville. This is a Fox News alert. I'm Tom Rigotti. Country music legend Dolly Parton has died. Multi-Grammy winner and actress, known for her flashy style and later her humanitarian work, spent decades in the public eye. Fox's Tanja J. Powers has more on Dolly's life.
2: Born the fourth of 12 children in 1946, Parton was a pioneer for women in country music. Her biggest hits include 9 to 5, Jolene, Here You Come Again, and I Will Always Love You. She was inducted into the Country Music and Rock and Roll Halls of Fame, won multiple Grammys, was awarded the National Medal of Arts, and received the Recording Academy's Lifetime Achievement Award.
1: Parton had been struggling with her health, which forced her to cancel her residency in Las Vegas. She was 80 years old. This has been a Fox News Alert. I'm Tom Rigotti.
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5: For Tuesday, it is August 25th. And from the Studio 101 News Desk, I'm Chris Jesse. Maintenance crews are working to repair an embankment slide along Kentucky 88 at the Little Barron Bridge near the Hart-Greene County line. Drilling operations will be set from the roadway and require intermittent closures of approximately an hour during each occurrence for both directions. Motorists are urged to seek alternate routes based on their destination. Message boards are set at critical detour points to the west and east of the location to provide advance notice of work ahead. Please slow down, pay attention to signage, and be prepared for stopped or slowly moving vehicles. Repair work is expected to take around 2 weeks to complete. Hart County Emergency Services put emergency preparedness to the test over the weekend with a large-scale community response exercise at Green River Water's treatment facility along Green River near Canmer. The Saturday exercise simulated a response to a critical alarm at the facility and was designed to strengthen coordination and communication. Hart County Emergency Management says 21 agencies from neighboring counties participated, including local fire departments, emergency medical services, law enforcement agencies, emergency management personnel, and other response partners. Officials say exercises like this are a vital part of emergency preparedness, giving agencies the opportunity to train together, evaluate procedures, identify areas for improvement, and build teamwork, all needed during a real emergency. The Cincinnati Reds lost to the Giants on Monday night, 5-0, a shutout on the West Coast, as the Reds now have dropped 7 of their last 10 games. The Reds and the Giants are back at it tonight. 8:45 for the first pitch. Our coverage begins at 8:15 this evening here on WLOC Sports. Another decent day or two in the forecast before we get warmer for the weekend ahead. Forecast details are coming up.
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5: Mostly clear tonight, 62 for the overnight low, and then mostly sunny tomorrow, a little warmer, a high of 89. Partly cloudy, an isolated thunderstorm possible on Wednesday night, 66 for the low. Then a 40% chance of rain and thunderstorms on Thursday with a high of 88. Friday, sunny, 87. Sunny on Saturday, high of 89. Looks like we'll be right around 90 on Sunday and lower 90s to start next work week on Monday. 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
13: 94-year-old Merle Gordon Huffman, a native of Niblick, passed away Monday at Signature Healthcare in Glasgow. He attended Coral Hill Baptist Church and was a U.S. Army veteran. Survivors include two daughters, Lynetta Shive of Niblick and Sonda Altman of Greensburg. Funeral services for Merle Gordon Huffman will be held at 1 p.m. Wednesday at Jesse Wilson Funeral Home, burial to follow in the Medcalf Memorial Gardens. Visitation through 8 p.m. this evening and after 8 a.m. on Wednesday at Jesse Wilson Funeral Home. 68-year-old Larry Eugene Miner of Park City passed away Saturday at T.J. Sampson Hospital. He was a member of the New Hope Missionary Baptist Church. Survivors include his father, David Irvin Miner of Cave City, his mother, Loretta Doris Gleason of Glasgow, a son, Larry Dale Miner, two grandchildren, one sister, Sharon Frazier. Funeral services for Larry Eugene Miner will be held at 2 p.m. Wednesday at New Hope Missionary Baptist Church, burial to follow in the New Hope Cemetery. Visitation beginning after 10 a.m. Wednesday at the church, arrangements under the direction of the Bob Hunt Funeral Home. 71-year-old Patricia Ann Smith Pat Hatcher of Cave City passed away Saturday at T.J. Sampson Community Hospital. She was a member of the Basil Chapel United Baptist Church. Survivors include her husband of 39 years, Dwayne Hatcher, sons Jonathan Doyle of Lexington, Scott Doyle of Lawrenceburg, and Lee Doyle of Crestwood, nine grandchildren, and her brother Gary Smith. Funeral services for Patricia Ann Smith Pat Hatcher will be held at 11 a.m. Thursday at the Patton Funeral Home, Cave City Chapel. Burial to follow in the Cave City Cemetery. Visitation from 2 until 7 on Wednesday and after 9 a.m. on Thursday at the Patton Funeral Home, Cave City Chapel. 65-year-old Marvin Earl Goldsmith of Hodgenville passed away Monday at his residence. He was a member of the Salem Christian Church. Survivors include his son, Travin Goldsmith of Magnolia, two sisters, Diane Goldsmith of Mumfordville, and Frida Goldsmith of Hodgenville. The funeral services for Marvin Earl Goldsmith will be held at 11 a.m. Eastern Time Friday at Dixon Rogers Funeral Home. Burial to follow in Hammondsville Cemetery. Visitation from 4 until 8 Eastern Time on Thursday and after 9 a.m. Eastern Time on Friday at Dixon Rogers Funeral Home. 63-year-old William Roscoe Jack Bryant of Hardyville passed away Sunday. Survivors include his wife of 39 years, Tawana Rose Pearson Bryant of Hardyville, five children, Brad Bryant of Bowling Green, May Bryant, Derek Bryant, and Matt Bryant, all of Hardyville, and Brian Jett of Vine Grove. Three grandchildren, three brothers, James Bryant and Calvin Blood Bryant, both of Horse Cave, and Randy Bryant of Upton. Funeral services for William Roscoe Jack Bryant will be held at 2 p.m. Friday in the Chapel of Brooks Funeral Home. Burial to follow in the Concord Cemetery. Visitation from 4 until 8 p.m. Thursday and after 8 a.m. on Friday at Brooks Funeral Home. 83-year-old Ann Frazier Campbell of Horse Cave passed away Monday at the Medical Center in Bowling Green. Survivors include two daughters, Ann Renee Curry and Stacy Amanda Parker, two grandsons, and one sister, Doris Jones. Funeral services for Ann Frazier Campbell will be held at 12 noon Saturday in the Chapel of Wynn Funeral Home. Burial to follow in the Horse Cave Municipal Cemetery. Visitation beginning after 10 a.m. on Saturday at Wynn Funeral Home. 71-year-old Kenneth Howard Chapman of Edmonton passed away Sunday at Metcalf County Health Care. Survivors include a brother, Marty Chapman, his children, Mickey Compton, Stevie Compton, Jamie Compton, Nathaniel Bryant, and Morgan Gore, several grandchildren and great-grandchildren. Funeral services for Kenneth Howard Chapman will be held at 2 p.m. Saturday at Butler Funeral Home. Burial to follow in the Metcalf County Memorial Gardens. Visitation beginning after 8:30 on Saturday at Butler Funeral Home. 86-year-old Evelyn Cox of Cub Run passed away Saturday at University of Louisville Hospital. She was a member of the Hazelwood Baptist Church. Survivors include four daughters, Vicki Buckley, Donna Gentry, and Lisa Snyder, all of Louisville, and Shannon Durham of Lexington, a son, Ronald Gentry of Louisville, an adopted daughter, Amanda Lamont of Tennessee, one sister, Mary Fawford of Louisville, a brother, Fred Bond Jr. of Tennessee, eight grandchildren and two great-grandchildren. A private service for Evelyn Cox will be held with burial to follow in the Cherry Springs Cemetery. Arrangements under the direction of the Brooks Funeral Home. 81-year-old Bonnie Firth of Glendale passed away Friday at her home. Survivors include her husband, Mark Firth, a son, Richard Gurgley, a daughter, Veronica Locker, eight grandchildren, two great-grandchildren, a sister, Catherine Stark, and her brother, Sterling Hall. The family of Bonnie Firth chose cremation with a private service to be held. Arrangements under the direction of the Brooks Funeral Home. 66-year-old Geneva Hayden of Cave City passed away Friday at the Medical Center in Bowling Green. Survivors include her son, Robert Hayden, her fiancé, Chris Jones, one brother, Arthur Lanham. The family of Geneva Hayden chose cremation and a service to be held at a later date. Arrangements under the direction of the Hatcher and Sandler Funeral Home. 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
7: I love sports. 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I can't watch the games on TV, so I listen to them on the radio. 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Georgia Bulldog fan, I listened to one of the games last year. I heard the commercial, "Every Bulldog fan knows that defense is the key to a successful season. 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
6: Clear tonight, 62 for the low, sunny and 89 tomorrow, a little warmer, then partly cloudy, slight chance of a thunderstorm overnight Wednesday, and 66 for the low. Thursday, a 40% chance of rain and thunderstorms, a high of 88. Sunny on Friday, a high of 87. Sunny on Saturday, a high of 89.

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2: Fox News, I'm John Saucier. Country singer Dolly Parton passing away today at the age of 80. In a video posted on social media, the late singer's nephew and head of security, Brian Seaver, mourns his aunt's death.
3: Dolly has lived in the light and is in the arms of Jesus, surely met by Carl, her parents, and countless others who have watched her and longed for her to meet them in the heavens.
2: Dolly had been struggling with health issues, which forced her to cancel a recent residency in Las Vegas earlier this year. Tennessee Republican Senator Marsha Blackburn praising Parton for establishing her Imagination Library to help children read. Here's her comments on Fox.
4: She knew that that was a way to help them expand their world and to dream those dreams.
2: President Trump has ordered that American flags be flown at half staff starting tonight for a week in honor of the late singer. Dolly Parton was 80 years old. 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
7: I saw this on the sign outside McDonald's, the big sign, the marquee or whatever. It said, now hiring, apply inside. Yeah, apply inside. Apparently they've determined that there's a big problem. A potential employees just driving right by. Just potential. Yeah, I'd like to get a job at that McDonald's, but where do you go to apply? I don't know. I think you go downtown to the sheriff's department. It's all political. It's who you know. Sometimes you put this, now hiring, inquire within. That's pretty fancy language for a Taco Bell, isn't it? Did you ever talk like that? It's like Shakespeare wrote the sign. I just want to go in there. Is the manager within? Oh, manager, wherefore, thou manager? Surely within the confines of these walls? To make chalupas or not to make chalupas? I was here yesternight to no avail. Inquire within. I guess when you're going to quit, you got to give them your fortnight notice, you know? I shan't be returning. Shine to be back.
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3: Clear tonight, 62 for the low, sunny and 89 tomorrow, a little warmer, then partly cloudy, slight chance of a thunderstorm overnight Wednesday, and 66 for the low. Thursday, a 40% chance of rain and thunderstorms, a high of 88. Sunny on Friday, a high of 87. Sunny on Saturday, a high of 89.